0: Yo, it's the Bootleg Kev Show. Hey, the No Cap News Report's coming up. That's where James finds the craziest stories in the world, and we talk about them. What you got, James?
1: Hey, look here. If you think you're good at making love, there's a robotics lab that might need you.
0: Okay. We're going to break that down up next. I think our boy, Baby Joe, might be applying for that position, especially if he just has to sit there.
1: Oh, damn.
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6: Time for the No Cap News right now. What's up, James?
7: When I was growing up in the 1900s, I thought the 2000s was going to bring us cancer-free flying cars and all types of cool things. But this is where we're at now. There's a robotics lab that is looking for humans to put them in motion capture suits so they can teach robots how to make love in different positions and whatnot.
6: Essentially, you can get a job right now. They throw you in a suit so you can teach robots how to simulate lovemaking.
7: Uh-huh. And there's already video of it. It looks hilarious as hell. Some of these people ain't pumping big enough, if I'm going to be honest.
6: Listen, I'm going to be honest with you. I feel like even if you could get a robot to handle whatever you're trying to get handled.
7: Right.
6: It just feels like there's just too much a high risk of you getting your thing chopped off or.
7: Oh, so you think you put it in a juicer? That's what that sounds like.
6: I want no part of no robot love. I'm good. That feels very sketch to me.
7: 10 years later, watch us all.
6: Anyway, stay by your radio. Coming up, we got to talk about it, man. Our producer, Sam, is having a little issue when it comes to getting back in the game because he got out of a relationship.
7: He's a little old, so
6: he's got
7: some
6: his
7: help.
6: Concerns. All right, we're gonna break it down up next.
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1: Hey.

0: Yo, man, that's James Andre Jefferson Jr.
1: What a do, boo?
0: We got our producer, DJ Sam I Am, hanging out with us. So, look, we've been trying to get Sam, who's freshly single, back into the dating game. And I've even offered to pay for him to get the premium subscription on some of these dating apps.
1: And I heard that's expensive.
0: But he said he is out on the dating apps.
1: Why?
0: Why do you not want to get on any of these dating apps, Sam?
2: Well, I tried it once, like about maybe 10 years ago, and every response I got was either a prostitute or a married woman.
0: Oh, prostitutes and married women.
1: Is that the gap? Right
0: Sam,
1: there?
0: Are you single? Yeah. Could you stop me where there's a problem? Jed York from the 49ers just got caught up spending $140 in a trailer park in Ohio. I think you'll be all right. You'll be fine.
1: Just give a swipe or two. Check it out.
0: Anyway, look, we need to hear from y'all, man. We want positive dating app stories. If you have any, please share them. 877-817-2888 is the number. We're taking your calls up next. It's the Bootleg Kev Show.

Shorty was such a bang. All of my ops, they diss. Please don't put me to the test. They tryna get back on the net. I'm tryna get back in the flesh. Yeah.

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1: She take my money when I'm in need. Yes, yeah, she's a trifling friend indeed. Oh, she's a gold digger way over town.

0: All right, it's the Bootleg Kev Show with James Andre Jefferson Jr.
1: What it do, bro?
0: So we're trying to convince DJ Sam I Am, our producer, to go on dating apps now that he's single. He's saying no, he's only had bad experiences. And I quote, he just said it, he's only met hookers and married women on there.
1: He might need one to get him out of the little funky in right now.
0: Fair point, James. Anyway, listen, We opened it up. We literally just asked everyone to call us because we're trying to convince them to get on the dating app. So we said, hey, we need positive stories, positive dating app experiences. Maybe you found your one true love.
1: Right, right.
0: And we opened the phone lines up, 877-817-2888. We got 15 callers. All of them had negative stories.
1: Oh, damn.
0: So I guess we're going to pivot here. Tell us about your dating app experience in general.
1: Whatever it is.
0: What's going on?
2: I was out in this fancy restaurant with this really great guy. And then this other female comes in and sits down. Turns out this dude basically was trying to get a free dinner for him and his girl. They tried to leave and have me pay.
0: Did it work? Did you pay for the meal?
2: No, I did not. I walked out on them.
0: Oh, yeah, that guy's got a lot of nerve, the dine and dash.
1: Oh, yeah, you got to throw hands with him or something.
0: 877-817-2888. Tell us about your dating app experience. What's going on, Jackie?
3: Absolutely. So I matched with this guy. Attractive, funny, conversation was phenomenal. But I got to the place where we said we were going to meet. There's two people there sitting there. It's a guy and a girl, and it's his girlfriend.
0: Wait, he came to the date with his girlfriend?
1: Hold on. He's trying to get something popping.
3: With his girlfriend, bro.
1: He's trying to get something popping, huh?
0: Was she trying to have a threesome with you?
3: Yes.
1: You like, I want just a normal guy with normal sex, son. That's what you want.
3: Can we just get drinks first, please? You do me like.
1: You need to slide in our producer's DMs. He said he liked the way you sound.
0: Hey, quick question though. Did you end up hooking up with both of them?
3: So no, but her and I did have coffee a couple days after that, and I noticed I didn't really like it. Like after we had coffee by ourselves.
0: Oh, so you were open to the idea. You were like, ooh.
3: But yeah, like it seemed like it was gonna work.
0: Well, shout out to you, man. You are a champion.
1: Show is.
0: Follow our producer Sam. He's looking for somebody like you. At DJ Sam, I am. Stay by your radio. Coming up next, let's talk about it, man. The GOAT has retired.
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0: 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That's James Andre Jefferson Jr.
1: What it do, bro?
0: Lionel Messi. A lot of people consider him the greatest soccer player of all time. Has officially retired from Argentinian international play.
1: Hey, congrats to him. I don't know much. I act like I did during the World Cup, but hey, it is what
0: it is.
1: You like
0: that? We were all soccer fans during the World Cup. Now we don't care.
1: As soon as it was over, I didn't give a damn no more. It's back to soccer.
0: Anyway, stay by your radio. Coming up next, man, we got the People's Mix on the way.
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1: What a do, boo.
0: All right, so my 20-year-old son, Aiden, who does not pay for any of his own bills, drives a car that isn't his, doesn't pay for car insurance, doesn't pay for car registration, doesn't pay for health insurance, doesn't pay for anything.
1: Is this propaganda, Aiden, or no?
2: No, he's not lying.
1: Okay, okay.
0: When you speak on the radio, use your big boy voice.
1: We're getting messy. Keep going.
0: With that being said, last week, he did not come home, and he lied to us about where he was sleeping. Now, he said he was sleeping at his buddy's house. I happened to open up the app and see that he was 6 minutes from my house.
1: Oh, you got a flock camera on your own, son?
0: And I have his location. So when I saw him the next day, I said, oh, so you slept at Fox's last night, huh? And he was like, yeah. And then he turned around and walked off. And I was like, oh, you're lying.
1: Oh, damn.
0: So fast forward to the other day, he's at some girl's house. Now he says, oh, I'm hanging out with a girl at her house.
1: Oh, okay. I see what's going on.
0: And I open his location and I see it's the same exact location from the other night. So he lied about spending the night at a strange woman's house.
1: Damn, why you at a strange woman's house, bruh? Hey, I respect that.
0: Why lie?
1: That's a good fight, though.
2: Because why would I just blatantly be like, hey, Dad, stay at a girl's house. Don't worry.
0: Well, anyway, listen, he is a 20-year-old who lives at the house.
1: You made that clear already.
0: He's 20. He doesn't pay rent. And he lives at my house.
1: Yeah, that's your son. He's supposed to be there.
2: Can I bring a girl to the house?
0: You cannot bring a girl to the house. But I tell you what you can do.
1: Uh-oh.
0: You can start paying rent if you just want to go lying about where you're going to be at with the car that's in my name with the insurance that I pay.
1: Oh, I see you getting it off today. Just like your son.
0: I want to hear from y'all, man. 877-817-2888. I would love to hear from the people. If you're listening, my 20-year-old son, should he have to tell me where he's sleeping at night if he's not coming home to my house that he lives at and he doesn't pay any bills?
1: Again, brother, we got that part.
0: No, I just want to know. Am I crazy? Do you? What about James? Do you think he, as a grown man, because he is a grown man, that's funny, but he's a grown man, do you think he should be honest about where he's at?
1: I think he should have been honest about the one specific thing, yeah.
0: Well, listen, man.
1: Because you care about him. You want to protect him. You didn't say that at all.
0: Let's hear from the people, man. Leave us a voicemail with your thoughts, all right? We're jumping into People's Mix up next. It's the Bootleg Kev Show.
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9: 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I seen a commercial on my TV. 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You can't get away from him. 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He's everywhere. Now he's sponsoring stuff. You seen it coming down the timeline. Can't get away from him. We get it. Then the guy on the radio. I really hate.

0: 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Then my dog, I'm looking at him funny like, I'm ready to get rid of you too. 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Top Dog Law.
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0: week about spending the night over at his friend's house.
1: You're doing too much, brother. Let it go.
0: Instead, he was sleeping over at a girl's house. Now, my son is 20, which means he's an adult.
1: Yes, yes.
0: But he's about the least adult you've ever seen.
1: Why are you?
0: He lives at home.
1: Like,
0: no rent, no car payment.
1: Watch Frozen and let it go,
0: brother. All his bills are paid. With that being said, I want to know, should I be mad that my son lied to us, though? Because I feel like we definitely got lied to, all right? And he was over at some chick's house. 877-817-2888. We got our guy Tampa Bay Ray on the phone. He's Ray from Tampa Bay.
1: Oh, is he?
0: Yeah, that's what he said. Anyway, Ray, what do you think about this, man?
2: I really think that you should give the kid some grace. I mean, he's how old? 20 years old?
0: Yep.
2: And he's going over getting some strange. Like, let it be, okay? It's a guy thing. I think you're being a little too much of a helicopter parent.
1: There you go.
2: Give him some grace, okay? He really wasn't lying. He was bending the truth to save your ego.
0: No, he lied. He lied. He told us that he was sleeping at his friend Fox's house, and he was not.
1: But he just got emptied out, so he probably didn't know what happened.
0: I don't want to hear about this.
2: Hey, stuff. You know what, though? I am supporting him 100%.
0: Okay. Well, thank you, Tampa Bay Ray. All of a sudden, my son Aiden has a fan, whoever this guy is.
1: I like the name.
0: Anyway, appreciate you calling. Stay by your radio, man. More of the Bootleg Kev Show. We're rolling into People's Mix. Let's get into some brand new music right now. Beyonce, Jay-Z, That Morning Dew. It's the Bootleg Kev Show.

0: Andre Jefferson Jr.
1: What it do, boo?
0: Coming up, man, we got to talk about the latest in this David case.
1: Oh, things, yeah. They're not looking cooked.
0: Yeah, he's looking super cooked and super broke. Obviously, the murder case about Celeste Reeves, we're going to break that down in a few. All right, first things first, we're rolling with some brand new music. Kanye West, Lauryn Hill, off that Bully Deluxe, by the way. Don't let me disrespect Kanye. It's yay.
1: Come on now, get it right.
0: Got to say the name the right way.
1: Got to do that.
0: All right, it's I Can't Wait, the remix. It's the Bootleg Kev Show.

0: When it's early in the morning, still dark outside, and you haven't had coffee yet, that's when we let the crazies in the studio. Orlando and the Freak Show.
1: So Olivia is 5 years old. She is in kindergarten, and she has to get up in front of the class and do a presentation for Black History Month.
2: Yes.
1: And Meredith, in true Meredith fashion, just asked me, she's like, I'm thinking about Snoop Dogg.
2: What's wrong with that?
1: Everything is wrong with that.
2: A lot of
3: it's
2: history
3: Black
2: there.
3: History Month.
2: He's not black.
3: Why not do it?
1: He is black.
2: Okay.
1: He is
2: well,
1: black.
2: Why not first do qualification met.
3: Why don't you do
1: is
3: it?
1: Is he history?
2: Yeah, he's getting up there.
1: You up to two?
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1: What a dub, bro.
0: R&B singer David, who currently is waiting to start his trial for the murder of 14-year-old Celeste Rivas, is having some issues, man. His lawyers have officially withdrawn, and he is now repped by a public defender. They're saying it's because he's running out of money.
1: Hey, I love this for David. This public defender, I hope you get no sleep. And hey, do whatever you can, because you ain't going to be able to do nothing to save this boy.
0: Defender's going to be walking in looking like Better Call Saul.
1: Oh, there you go. Anyway. No, Better Call Saul gets the job done. This defender ain't.
0: Stay by your radio. Coming up next, we got the No Cap News. Keep it locked. Pop that thing, let it clap, let it clap.
2: Ride this, or you sit on my lap. Random cheese, let me see that. Shake that, like you out of control. That thing till your throat gets sore. Bend it on down, put your face on the floor. That, till your legs can't stand. High freak, with the word in a hand.

No. Hey.

0: the Bootleg Kev Show, holding it down. The No Cap News Report is up next, man. That's where we find the craziest stories in the world, and we talk about them. James, what you got?
1: All right, the crazy story. I got to tell you how a man turned his robot vacuum into a flock camera to spy on his ex-wife.
0: That's actually pretty good. We're going to break it down up next.

0: what's going on in these streets, man. And you know why. Giving it to you straight, no filter. Let's go. Let's
1: go. The No Cap News with James Jefferson Jr. inside the Bootleg Cav Show. Talk to him, homie. Time for the No Cap News right now. What's up, James?
2: Pretty crazy story. So a man in Taiwan discovered his wife was cheating because he was able to turn on the camera in his robot vacuum and seeing that his wife was getting down with a different man. He was able to take that footage and sue his wife for $15,000. She paid up, but she realized that he also did something illegal by secretly recording her, so she sued back, and now he's in jail for 5 months.
1: Well, my whole thing is, if it's at my house and it's my vacuum...
2: Are you on the wrong side of this, brother?
1: No, I'm not. If it's my home and I own the robot vacuum. It's my vacuum?
2: Yes.
1: In my house that I own?
2: Yes.
1: If I feel like I want to turn the damn robot, there's a camera on the vacuum, right. I should be able to do whatever I want with it.
2: And that's why the wife is arguing, just because I got married doesn't mean I lose my right to privacy.
1: Well, you live in my house and it's my vacuum. And I got this vacuum because your lazy ass was too lazy to do the vacuuming yourself, so I had to get the fucking robot. I love your fault in the first place. The robot wouldn't have been there had this lazy bitch been vacuuming herself. Damn.
2: I love that there's all this here. You decided to defend this man. We got the flop camera robots. We got the 15,000 hits in the gym.
1: Hey, give me I'm going to buy the same robot.
2: Oh, why you need one?
1: I want the vacuum because it'd be fun to mess with my dogs. I better want to see what they do in the middle of the day.
2: Oh, brother, there's something going on over there.
1: Stay by your radio. Coming up next, man, we got the Daily Hate.
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0: the Blue Light Cap Show. Hold it down, baby. That's James Andre Jefferson Jr.
1: What a dobo.
0: Yes, sir. We got that daily hate coming up. If you got something you want to hate on, pick up that phone, man. 877-817-2888. I think we want to hate on the president because
1: all day.
0: He is
1: it's a list of reasons.
0: He loves these data centers.
1: Oh, yeah. Let the data rain, he said.
0: That's what he said. He said, if you don't like data centers, you want to be poor.
1: Oh, well, shut your ass up, Orange Man.
0: Anyway, if you got something you want to hate on, leave us a voicemail, man. We got your calls coming up next.

0: So this morning, my boyfriend said he was grossed out with me leaving a bowl of cereal in the sink. And that is so annoying because this man leaves dirty underwear and socks scattered all around the apartment. And I'm like, are you kidding? One bowl versus all of that? That's ridiculous.
1: So what smells worse? I gotta know, the bowl of old milk in the sink or his dirty drawers?
0: Dirty underwear. The bowl had been in there for maybe 3 minutes.
1: That's a fair point. That's a fair point. Dirty underwear do smell. Listen, your stank boyfriend, he is 100% hated on. Hit us up, 877-817-2888. That is the number. Get at us with your daily hate. 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Coming up next, man, I'm going to tell you which queen got us getting Chipotle for lunch today.
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11: We're back, baby. It's good. It's Richie Ortiz from Orlando and the Freak Show. And now that football season's right around the corner, a lot of people are asking me, Rich, what you on? 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
13: 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Now he's sponsoring stuff. You seen it coming down the timeline. 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We get it. Then the guy on the radio, I really hate

0: 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Then my dog looking at him funny like, I'm ready to get rid of you too. Get away from me. 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
1: They look smacking. 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Back at it tomorrow, same time, same place, y'all. 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

0: Freak's cash got grabbed last week. The money is gone. So why play? Well, we got like 9 reasons. Jizza, Rizza, Raekwon, Inspector Deck, Method Man, Ghostface, You God, Master Killer, and Capadonna. September 24th, the Wu-Tang is taking over the Mid-Florida Credit Union for the last time with their farewell tour.
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0: 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One lucky winner will get cleared on hold for the battle. 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

0: 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And enlist No Limit soldiers like Master P, Silk the Shocker. And add a dash of Boosie Badass. 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And you got the down southiest tour ever. Welcome to the Cash Money and No Limit Tour. 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
7: You know who I can't stand? I can't stand Top Dog. Every time I turn on the radio, I hear him. Now he's on TV. I turned on the TV. I seen a commercial on my TV. He got billboards up everywhere. You can't get away from him. He on the sides of buses. He's everywhere. Now he's sponsoring stuff. You seen it coming down the timeline. Can't get away from him. We get it. Then the guy on the radio. I really hate him. His voice is irritating. It drives me crazy. I be driving. I be trying to snatch the radio out the car when he come on. He irritates me. Then my kids. He got my kids in it. My kids walking around talking about they gonna bite me. Then my dog. I'm looking at him funny like, I'm ready to get rid of you too. Get away from me. Please deliver this message to Top Dog. 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Top Dog Law.
8: Last year, I had back pain radiating down my right leg. 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I'm John Morgan of Morgan & Morgan. In my professional career, I've represented thousands of people who've had herniated discs and issues with their neck and back, but never fully appreciated what they were going through until it was my turn. 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All I can tell you is it hurt like hell, but worse. My daily walk was gone, and that bothered me a great deal. Then I thought of all of you and how much more devastating this type of injury could be for you. My life stopped. I now feel your pain. Just know at Morgan & Morgan, we got your back. 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Morgan means more. Injured? 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
1: So Olivia is 5 years old. 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
1: 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Is he history?
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0: Freak's cash got grabbed last week. The money is gone. So why play? Well, we got like 9 reasons. Jizza, RZA, Raekwon, Inspector Deck, Method Man, Ghostface, You God, Master Killa, and Capadonna. September 24th, the Wu-Tang is taking over the Mid-Florida Credit Union for the last time with their farewell tour.
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0: 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One lucky winner will get cleared on hold for the battle. 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
3: You know who I can't stand? 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Now he's on TV. I turned on the TV. I seen a commercial on my TV. He got billboards up everywhere. You can't get away from him. 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He's everywhere. Now he's sponsoring stuff. You seen it coming down the timeline. Can't get away from him. We get it. Then the guy on the radio. I really hate him. His voice is irritating. It drives me crazy. I be driving. I be trying to snatch the radio out the car when he come on. He irritates me. Then my kids. He got my kids in it. My kids walking around talking about they gonna bite me. Then my dog. I'm looking at him funny like, I'm ready to get rid of you too. Get away from me. Please deliver this message to Top Dog. 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
1: Sorry? 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

0: still dark outside and you haven't had coffee yet, that's when we let the crazies in the studio. 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
1: So Olivia is 5 years old. 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
2: Yes.
1: And Meredith, in true Meredith fashion, just asked me, she's like, I'm thinking about Snoop Dogg.
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9: 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I can't stand Top Dog. Every time I turn on the radio, I hear him. Now he's on TV. I turned on the TV. I seen a commercial on my TV. He got billboards up everywhere. You can't get away from him. He on the sides of buses. He's everywhere. Now he's sponsoring stuff. You seen it coming down the timeline. Can't get away from him. We get it. Then the guy on the radio. I really hate him. His voice is irritating. It drives me crazy. I be driving. I be trying to snatch the radio out the car when he come on. He irritates me. Then my kids. He got my kids in it. My kids walking around talking about they gonna bite me. Then my dog. Looking at him funny like I'm ready to get rid of you too. Get away from me. Please deliver this message to Top Dog. Tell him whatever point you was trying to prove, you proved it. If you get into an accident, that's who you call. Top Dog Law.
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I went and got it, I didn't have a choice. I'm from the dirty, we to the north. Step on the, I can't show no remorse. Straight in the streets when I jump out the porch. Yeah, Mrs. Trent said or whatever she do, they bite.

0: question we have. It says, Dear Freak Show, I don't know if having jealous guys in my past has made me more suspicious, but I've gotten to where I can't work out in the same gym with my boyfriend because he's entirely too helpful with women who are working out. He works out like a madman and is very large and hot, if I will say so myself. So women are always willing to let him help, which I hate. I'm literally on the treadmill watching him help some woman adjust her seat. And I want to scream, you don't work here, Evan. It messes up my entire mood. I did 75 minutes on the stairs and treadmill, and I'm watching him help someone else correct their form when they're lifting. That's single man behavior, sir. When we got done, I told him that I'm not coming back because I might scratch out one of these women's eyes out. I don't know if it was trying to make me jealous, but I refused to go back, and now I'm going to work out in our apartment gym. Mm. I'm choosing nonviolence because it can get bad.
1: Mm-hmm. Wow. Okay. I mean, it sounds like he's being flirtatious in front of you. Maybe he likes it when you're jealous.
0: Why is that flirtatious? That's really like meathead gym stuff.
1: Adjusting somebody's seat. It's not like it's some elderly woman or rando being like, hey, asking a question. He's constantly intentionally flirt. This is how guys do it at the gym. They swoop in and be like, oh, can I help you with your form? Can I adjust your seat? That's what they do.
0: I totally get it because the gym is like a meat market hookup place, whatever. But I do know that there are people who work out who are more experienced. Mm-hmm. So when they see you, like, well, you're going to hurt yourself or you know, them benches with the seats, with the adjustable seats. Some people can't adjust them.
1: Oh, you know, sometimes they get stuck.
2: I want to hate what Meredith said. But I gotta give her props. Like, she's actually right. I don't think I've ever helped a woman in the gym unless I was trying to hit on her.
1: Yeah.
2: I'm going to be honest.
1: He's intentionally
2: think about
1: trying
2: it.
0: I mean, well, first
1: off.
0: Of all, I can't think about it. I don't know if you've seen how my calories work out, but I ain't in the gym like that.
2: Yeah, like.
0: So I walk up to help somebody, they're going to be like, really, bitch? You need to help yourself.
2: No, but if you have a girl, and I will say this, because I think that it's okay for somebody to help people out in the gym, even though I just said that. But I have to honestly say that I've never helped somebody in the gym that
0: but
2: I wasn't trying to help.
0: You're not a gym dude, though. Like, you're going to go hook up because, I mean, you're a hookup dude, but you're not like a, you know, you're not walking over like, hey, you know, I was just doing my pecs over here. I saw you have a problem. The meat guy, kind of like those are the trainer looking dudes.
2: Let me ask you a question. Why is it always women?
0: Huh?
2: Why is it always women? Exactly.
0: What do you mean?
2: He's only helping women. He's not helping any men.
0: I think she might have been talking about that day.
1: Yeah.
0: You know, I mean, I've seen dudes help dudes.
2: I think it's diabolical for you to be helping other women while you know your woman's in the gym with you.
1: Well, maybe that's because there's nothing nefarious that's happening. He was just really helping somebody. So that could be the case. But if it's all the time and it's constant and it's annoying, like, why do you have to make best friends with people at the gym? And by the way, that's a very strange space for women in general. I mean, we're dressed differently. We're trying to work out. We're in the zone. And so to have a guy just come up to us and try to, you know, tell us to lean over a little bit more or like lift up this weight a certain way, I don't know.
0: This is funny. Because we have literally a battle of the texts. 813 says she needs therapy. Stop it. She has issues. Right after that, this would piss me the hell off. I think what I've been able to see in the few times that I've been to the gym is that it's a happy place for some people.
1: Yes, it is.
0: And they are like a community.
1: It's also very vulnerable for women.
0: Mm-hmm. I don't know about all that. Yeah. I'm not a woman. That's what I'm saying. I don't know about the female interpretation. I'm just saying the community of it.
1: Yeah.
0: People talk and mm-hmm. they're like, you know, if you see me struggling, somebody's probably going to stop and say, hey, you just adjusted with that bar right there and move it.
1: I've had that happen where there was nothing and the guy was just quickly helping and then he left me alone.
2: I'm not saying it doesn't happen. There's people out there that genuinely just want to help other people in the gym because it has helped them. And I get that as well. But if you know that your girl's a little bit jealous.
1: I think he likes it.
2: Yeah, he's probably, you know, I don't know if he's necessarily doing it on purpose to get her jealous. I think he truly is trying to help people. But Mind your business.
0: Yeah. Okay, so here's the scenario. You're in the gym and you're watching your man assist kindly.
1: Okay.
0: You got a problem with it? Or you gonna cheer him on? We're coming back after SZA. Hold on. We got a writer who basically says she can't be in the gym with her man because her man is too helpful with these ladies. So she's jealous. She's watching from her treadmill and he's over here helping people with their form and whatever else. So we ask, if you are in the gym and watching your guy, some people say be gracious. Other people say it's flirting. Are you going to say something or can you just let him live? Out of the 3-2-1, it says there are guys at my gym who help both men and women without asking. If he sees you doing anything that is not perfect form or not beneficial. Yeah. That's that community that we were talking about.
1: They're called trainers. They actually work there.
2: Yeah, this is at 941. First of all, we're not doing this. I mean, they literally have people that work at the gym there. And if they need help with something, with the machine or whatever, I can get it. Because sometimes these things are crazy, but they have people there for that.
1: Yeah.
0: This says, the way sexual allegations fly around these days, even if... I would not help a female I didn't know. There's no way in the gym unless asked or possibly by a witness.
2: Yeah. Okay. I would just tell women, like, remember that bear that you would rather choose?
1: Yes.
2: Yeah, choose that to adjust your seat.
0: This says out of the 941, she needs to ask another man to help her in front of him and see how he likes it.
1: Ooh, see if he'll get jealous. Those are
0: yeah, that's
1: games.
0: What you want to do with some
1: petty
0: old
1: game.
0: Juiced up dude to get him jealous in the gym over another dude. Now you got, this is Sparta.
1: I mean, it sounds like he kind of likes seeing you a little worked up and getting a little bit jealous. I understand if he is really helpful at the gym because there are some guys that are like that. But I mean, how many people do you have to help, Evan? Take a seat, go work out.
2: And why is it all women?
1: It's, you know, it's you know? Like, okay.
0: Out of the 941, it's Gym Rat here. And I ain't helping no females in the gym unless it's an emergency. My wife will knock my ass out with a dumbbell.
1: Yeah.
2: He knows his wife and he knows, you know.
0: That's better. His wife, though.
2: Yeah.
0: She said boyfriend.
2: Yeah, but even still.
0: Different thing.
2: If I'm going to the gym with my girl, and I know this is going to sound toxic as hell, I'm not even going to be looking in a woman's direction. I'm not going to give her any reason to think that when I'm at the gym that I'm looking at these women or I'm trying to flirt.
1: People half naked in the gym. I mean, you can look, but you don't have to go up there and just, yeah, it's just so obvious.
0: Christy Coco just texted in and said, as a fellow gym rat, he's 100% out of line and definitely flirting.
3: 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That was just a little tease. The real thing is coming up at 6 o'clock. 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
1: Lick you from your head to your toes. And I wanna move.
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40 was such a shebang. All of my ops, they diss. Please don't put me to the test. They tryna get back on the net. I'm tryna get back in the flesh.

0: Last night, while I was doing what I'm not going to mention because Meredith is rude, I also saw the breaking news that Lionel Richie was in ICU.
1: Yeah,
2: right after his St. Louis concert.
0: Okay, because you know, we can't.
1: He had an issue like 2 weeks ago as well.
0: Yeah, it was when he got dizzy. Well, it was in June when he got dizzy and said, hey, when my body says something, I listen, so I'm going to have to sit down. And he was at a concert. He sat down. The saxophonist started playing and, like, you know, taking over the show. And then they walked him off.
1: Yeah.
0: And, you know, we said it then. We like, yo, like, for real, bro, like, sit down somewhere. Mm-hmm. Like, you don't need to be on a cross-country tour if you... 11 years old. Like, you know, we're worried.
1: I agree.
0: Because everybody who, after Dolly, we're worried about our older folks now. We don't want to lose Morgan Freeman. I know he got mentioned. People were like, you need to bubble wrap Martha Stewart. You need to make sure we don't lose another one of our, like, older icons.
2: Yeah, seeing videos of Gladys lately and now Lionel Richie, it's like, we don't realize how rigorous these tour dates are and how much they work.
1: Yeah.
2: Like,
0: I mean, no, but it's not even, that's a good part for any artist, but the fact is, these people out there are the greatest asset that we can have, grandparents. You know, we always talk about grandparents and what they pour into the whole society. They got stories, they got, you know, history, they got, you know, they got time. And these older folks are out here working like hard, and it's sad to see, because it's like it's watching your heroes out there past their prime.
1: Yeah, I agree.
0: And you know, you got like Lionel Richie, you're doing a TV show when you're shooting all week and doing all of that. You don't need to be doing that and then jumping on a plane to go do tour dates to do it all night. Like, he, all night long.
1: Uh-huh.
0: You think about that song and that video, and he's just sitting in a chair.
1: Yeah, that's crazy.
0: Because, like, we saw him.
1: He will not be dancing on the ceiling.
0: He was, right, but when we saw him at the amphitheater.
1: Yep.
0: He was all over the place, and we were dancing and singing and stuff, and it's like, yeah, you want to see him that way. If this is the case, we need to start teaching people. Like, yesterday we were having a conversation, and they were talking about the fact that we don't retire as much anymore.
1: No.
0: People keep working. People keep working until they drop.
1: Mm-hmm.
0: And it's, you know, it's really because I know I'm, you know, of that kind of guilt as well, because my grandfather did it. You know, my dad, like, people don't retire and just go and fish
1: like they
0: or,
1: used to,
0: or go and travel. Like, some do because they saw people do it that way and they just know that factors in. But then some of us have seen people just mob until they can't go anymore.
1: Well, they say that's why there's an economic bubble right now where people aren't retiring. So then other, like, millennials or whatever can't move up and earn more. They're saying, like, that's one of, like, a huge issues right now.
2: These bills don't stop.
0: Yeah, no, they don't. But I mean, it's just, it's sad to see, because somebody who's such an icon is now out here, you know, trying to grab at what he can get and ending up, you know, again and again. I mean, he checked himself in.
1: That's
0: so
1: good.
0: Obviously,
1: he's listening to his,
0: you know,
1: body.
0: He's listening. But man, if I can't take that. If you tell me Dolly's gone, that's a big gut punch for everybody. You tell me now we're
1: having issues with Lionel. I know.
0: That's another one of those ones where you hear the songs and you're like, are you serious? I mean, can you imagine?
2: Hello.
0: Oh,
2: man.
1: He was just here. I had friends that and family members that went to go see him, and they said that he put on an amazing show.
2: Oh, yeah.
1: So maybe if he just thins out his schedule a little bit more, it would be better.
0: Somebody said, let's push them towards podcasts to tell their experiences.
1: Yeah, I like
0: sit
1: that.
0: Sit there, you know what I'm saying, and chat it out. Yeah, but that would be still a lot better.
2: But even still, podcasts is work. Like, these people really do need to just relax enjoy the last
0: days. He wouldn't be working, though. Like, yeah. I mean, you would have a team. You could work for Lionel Richie, sitting there editing it up, whatever, and all he has to do is sit there in a comfy chair and tell stories. That's kind of a better situation than him running out, costume change or whatever.
2: Yeah.
0: This person out of the 315 says, I went and saw Phil Collins years ago, and he sat down for the whole show except for In the Air Tonight, which was kind of sad.
1: Yeah.
0: And I mean, many people are doing it. Stand-up comics are doing it now. You're like, you know, the comfort of being comfortable on stage isn't a crime, but it's just when you start off standing. And then you like, oh, man, I'm not feeling good. I'm going to have to get a chair.
1: Remember Mary J. Blige? She's like leaning.
0: Yeah. Now, Mary J. Blige, that was a lot different. You know, like, I mean, Like, you get grace when you too old to be up there, but if you up there, it's just luck. And plus, like, if your ticket's $300, it's like, you better stop me.
2: But it also,
0: that's different.
2: It also makes you start thinking about, like, you know, when Gladys and those videos were coming out and everybody's saying, like, oh, yeah, they're forcing her to do these performances and stuff. And somebody even just texted in out of the 813. It's like, it makes you wonder why these artists can't retire.
0: Well, I mean, Gladys specifically, her son is has filed against her, I want to say husband, and I think her husband is a little younger than her. And so they're charging him with elder abuse because he's pushing her to continue working because she is getting a payday. She's an icon. But when you see her disheveled and confused, and then she comes in and out of lucidity, like she'll sing a little bit of the song and then somebody else in the background starts singing and she'll just get so caught up in them that she'll be like looking. And then somebody else will be handling her, like grab her, and she'll pull away from them and all this other stuff. And it's like, you know, they're asking, why is this icon still out there? And they believe it's because of an overzealous spouse that is pushing her to continue on so they can continue to get it. So that's a different situation. But it's just sad to see, because if we mess around and lose anybody else that is that valued to us like Dolly was, we ain't gonna make it.
1: Right. I know.
0: We ain't gonna make it.
1: Crazy.
0: You take Lionel away from me? Oh my Lord.
1: Well, I think he checked in, obviously. Hopefully he's getting better, but it's good that he's listening to his body. And he does need to thin down his schedules just a little bit. You can still go out and perform for like 2 or 3 hours on the weekends if you want to every now and then. Just pop out and then, but go back home.
2: Yeah, 77 years old is pretty old for you to be out there every night doing performances. I'm sorry.
0: Now, Lionel Richie is still, you know, in his mind, he's still solid.
1: Of course.
0: But his body is kind of challenging right now. And people, you know, age is nothing but a number. And you learn that from Dolly. Because when you saw Dolly, you're like, she's of this same age. But you look at these people and look at Dolly, she was still sharp as a tack.
1: Yep.
0: And, you know, it's just, it's sad to see. So all of our icons, protect them. Yeah. Bubble wrap them.
2: At all
0: Lord,
2: costs.
0: Be kind.
1: Yes.
0: Like, I mean, come on, give them a little bit more grace and a little bit more loving, because we need them to be around.
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0: story. I saw a ghetto love story this morning. Down Manhattan, when you get to Gandy and you turn right, which is right there before like the Starbucks and all that stuff. Yep. Like when you turn right to get out, there is a bus stop that's probably like right across from the McDonald's.
1: Okay.
0: Like a bus shell.
1: It's right in front of it.
0: Yeah.
1: Yeah.
0: So this morning I'm in traffic, like waiting to turn right, and I'm sitting in front of the band shell. Mm-hmm. And there, people use that, you know, to when it's midnight hours, they sleep under.
1: Yeah. Mm-hmm.
0: And this was the first time I saw, you know, and I'm not trying to make it funny, but like a couple
1: sleeping together
0: under there together.
1: Oh, that's sad.
0: Like cuddled, mm-hmm. you know, like under the blanket and they're under there, like under the thing, mm-hmm. but like cuddled up, like spooned.
1: Yeah. Mm-hmm.
0: And, you know, and me being stupid and the way I think, I'm like, damn, this dude got so much game.
1: Yeah.
0: That he has pulled.
2: That's messed up.
0: It's janky, but I'm like, yo, yeah. I'm like, bruh.
1: Yeah.
0: I woke up alone mm-hmm. this morning. I'm headed to my job
1: yeah.
0: where I'm going to work all day and then go home to nobody. Mm-hmm. You know what I mean?
2: Yeah.
0: This person is in a bus shell.
2: Mm-hmm. Unhoused.
0: Unhoused.
1: And pulled
0: but
1: daddy.
0: Still got a love story.
2: Yeah.
0: And then in her ear, baby, I just want to.
1: Were they young?
0: I don't know if they were young. I couldn't see like who they were. I could just see two heads. Okay. I saw one very like light head and mm-hmm. one dark head. So I'm like, yo,
2: yeah.
0: they are like hunkered down together.
2: You know, women only stay with guys for two things.
1: Yep.
2: One is money. And the second, you know.
0: So. I guess if the bus shell is rocking, don't bother knocking. But it caught me because I'm like, wow, you know, somebody for everybody.
1: Yeah.
0: You know,
2: it's just a lesson right there. Anybody can find love.
0: But now I'm thinking too much about it because now I'm like, is that his girl?
1: Yeah.
0: Did he just pull? Because if you got, because in my mind, I'm like, you are the pimp almighty if you can pull. And they're like, well, I'll go back to your place. Mm-hmm. Like, oh, well, you know, I'm between spots right now. But I mean,
1: he's making this whole love story. They could have just been like some 20-year-old and mom kicked him out for the night. You know, they didn't know where to go. I told you not to bring the girl over to my house again.
0: I mean, maybe.
2: Or somebody could be married and that's him and his side chick. He can't take her to the house.
1: The scandal.
2: So they outside.
0: You just take her to the outside? No, that's not it.
2: You know, when the mood strikes you.
0: No, mine is better where the dude was just such a good, like, suave guy that he was just able to pull. And get it done.
2: You know, mine's still a ghetto love story. It just has a side chick instead of a main chick.
1: Mm-hmm.
0: The dude, in my mind, is savoir faire. He is like Pepe Le Pew.
1: Pepe Le Pew, yeah.
0: Like, you know, Pepe Le Pew was a skunk.
1: Yeah.
0: In essence. He was like, mon ami.
1: Yep.
0: Mm-hmm. And got to all, you know what I mean?
1: Yes. So, hey. Chasing the girl.
0: Anyway, that was my inspiration this morning. I'm like, I got to get my game up. I think I'm all right. I got a good job. I got a nice place. I'm like, yo.
1: Yeah, Jen just texted in at 813. She said, that's how I feel about people on my 700-pound life. Everybody got somebody but me.
0: That's a good point.
1: Yeah.
0: I've watched that like twice.
1: Mm-hmm.
0: And that one of them got married.
2: Thanks for making me depressed.
0: That's what I'm saying.
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4: In Hillsborough County, we have an accident on the Veterans Expressway southbound at Hutchinson Road. That's exit 12, and emergency vehicles are blocking the express lane. The rest of Tampa Bay still looks pretty good with optimal travel times, not a lot of

0: It's the Freak Show. Wow, 94.1. The douches out there have stepped into the chat and spoken because they vandalized one Dolly Parton's Hollywood Walk of Fame star.
1: No. What?
0: Yeah. Just days after she passed, said that fans put flowers and candles and stuff kind of all over the star just to kind of celebrate her life and her passing. And somebody knocked over one of the candles and I guess it busted into like glass pieces. Mm-hmm. And they took that glass piece and like scratched all over the Hollywood Walk of Fame star.
2: It's always got to be one person.
0: Yeah.
2: To mess it up for everybody.
1: I know who did it. It was Jolene.
0: No, stop.
1: That bitch Jolene.
0: That bitch Jolene.
2: That was your mom joke of the day.
0: I don't know if anybody out there got the name Jolene, but boy, you catching heat this week. She also, now this is dope because the way we interpret relationships is like, okay, you're in radio, you got to do a lot of stuff. And then sometimes, a lot of times, Anthony got to go, you know, or if you got a wife or somebody who is doing some sort of job or a husband who does some sort of job to be supportive, you go to those things as well.
2: You're the plus one. Yeah.
0: She gave Lainey Wilson what she calls the best marriage advice from somebody who was married 58 years with her and Carl, her husband Carl. Dolly Parton told Lainey Wilson, the country artist, it's all great stuff that your husband Duck let, or your man Duck lets you be you. But you better make sure that you let him be himself as well. She said, after attending one music industry event, Dolly Parton, early in her marriage to Carl, he said, I want you to do everything you want to do. You're talented. It's amazing. But don't ever ask me to go to another one of these damn things.
1: Okay, respect.
0: It's like, I can't stand it. So she respected his wishes. Mm-hmm. She apparently went to all of these events and all of these kind of like artist industry things alone or with her team. And she apparently wanted Lainey to remember the same thing. A good marriage means giving each other room to be themselves individually.
1: I totally agree with this, having a little bit of independence and respect for the other person's jobs and wishes.
0: This woman gave like truth nuggets to everybody she came in contact with. Mm-hmm. We talked about how she sent out that message to all of the graduates from her Imagination Library.
1: I know.
0: Like she was a national treasure. And whoever scratched up that thing, just know we looking for you.
1: Yeah, we don't like you.
0: Yeah, we got Jolene, we after you.
1: I know of her.
3: Miami. All my scammers and my kid money.

0: know everybody been waiting on that baby, man. I mean it like ever since baby on baby drop, man.
1: Ever
0: like,
1: since baby on baby drop.
0: Ain't nobody drops you.

0: Like this shit for like, you know, the sophisticated ratchet, you know. The ones that go to work by day then, you know, dance in the mirror by night.
1: Ha, I needed some whistle.

0: asking for pictures with.
1: What's your name?
0: Get the f- out the spot, nigga. Trying to figure which deal I'ma take.
1: Uh-huh.
0: I woke up a couple meal on my.
2: All right, September 9th, NFL season gets started. 2026 fandom is definitely taking over the sport. Yesterday, we met a new player on our team by the name of Mark Butcher. Mark Butcher is who Meredith thought the quarterback of the Buccaneers was. She called Baker Mayfield.
3: I had a blonde moment.
2: Mark Butcher.
1: Well, she just said Mark.
3: I said Mark.
2: No, after, I'm telling you, look at, the, if you had missed it yesterday, you could see it on Wild94.1's Instagram. Just go to at Wild94.1 and you'll see her say Mark.
3: Mm-hmm.
2: And then when we start looking at her like, oh my gosh, she just called Baker Mark. And then she said Butcher. And I mean, even, and I didn't notice it until I put it up online and they put the caption to it. And I'm like, when did we talk about a butcher? And I backed it up and she said, Mark. And we were like, oh, she got that wrong. She's like, Butcher? I'm like, Mark Butcher. Okay, so a couple of my friends, especially in the fantasy football world, were all clowning you.
3: Mm-hmm.
2: So I would like to give you a little opportunity to, you know, show that, yes, you do know about the Buccaneers. You covered sports.
3: I did.
2: Like
3: years ago.
2: You worked at the Fan.
3: I did.
2: And you used to go in the locker room.
3: I was in the locker room doing interviews.
2: Doing interviews with the players.
3: Sure.
2: Like, you know, so, I mean, people look at a woman and think they don't know. Meredith, please, can you tell me your favorite?
3: Yeah.
2: Top three Buccaneer players.
3: Tom Brady, Baker Mayfield.
2: Okay.
3: And Gerald McCoy.
1: I'll give you one.
2: No, we can't give you. We can't give you that. We can't
1: give. She at least said Gerald McCoy.
3: I had a good relationship with him, a good rapport, and he would give me really good interviews.
2: We can't give you that, though, because yesterday you didn't know Baker Mayfield's name, so he can't be one of your favorites. You couldn't even remember him yesterday.
3: Rob Gronkowski.
1: Oh, okay. Oh, she got you.
2: She got two.
3: That's your evil laugh.
1: All right, if you had to give two more.
2: Well, I mean, no.
3: Mike Evans.
2: Well, you picked two people who were Patriots.
3: And Antonio
2: and here
3: Brown.
2: For, a couple,
3: for the way he quit.
2: Like all of the visitors. You know, okay, Meredith, if you had to pick an icon of the Buccaneers team, somebody who, you know, deserves like Ring of Honor status, who would you select as your choice?
3: Tony Dungy.
1: Ooh, okay.
2: Okay, okay. All right, okay. All right, we got a little knowledge there.
3: Yeah.
2: Okay. All right. What?
3: Oh, Lord. You're going to be pushing it now.
1: Yeah.
2: Name a Hall of Famer that has been on the Buccaneers.
3: I don't know if he's a Hall of Famer, but I'm going to go with, I'm going to say Booger. Is he a Hall of Famer?
1: Booger McFarland?
2: Booger McFarland did not make the Hall
3: He's
2: yet.
3: He's not in the Hall yet? Okay.
2: No.
1: I'll give you
3: that. Yeah.
2: And it's Anthony Booger McFarland.
3: That doesn't
2: help. Hey, man. Hey.
3: It doesn't help me.
2: Hey.
1: I didn't even say nothing.
2: You trying to help her, and she's like, I don't know. And she's like, I don't know jersey
1: I'm
2: numbers.
1: I'm having a...
2: But you're going to make her have a seizure, because she's like, I really don't know jersey numbers.
3: I don't know jersey numbers.
2: And it's the easiest jersey number to remember.
3: Yeah.
1: Something that rhymes with books.
3: Derek Brooks.
1: There we go.
3: And we've worked with him a lot. He's come in here several times.
2: Don't try and sell us on who he is. You
3: he's
2: didn't
3: very
2: even know.
3: Charitable in town.
2: Like, I'm trying to give you a little, like, I'm trying to lob you some alley-oops so you could show, yo, I'm a Bucks fan. I'm about this.
3: Yes, I am a Bucks fan, truly. And it was refreshing coming here, because when I lived in Jacksonville, it was very difficult to be a Jags fan.
2: No, people, Jags got, you know, they got some things going on there with the teams now. So, you know, you can celebrate the Jags, but I'm just saying, you've been here long enough where you should be ingratiated to the Bucks. So I wanted to give you a little room, a little runway for you to show that you actually love this team, because there's some people out there who was looking at you kind of side-eye yesterday. Don't say who. That's your
3: turn. Is that
2: all stat? But you say, who's the train?
3: Yeah.
2: Girl, I will. Oh, my God.
1: At least she's remembering.
3: I wasn't.
2: Shut
3: yet.
2: Up, Rich.
3: It's been a while.
2: This is your reputation in these streets, woman.
3: I don't work for or with the Bucks anymore. It's been over a decade since I did that. So there And I had two children in between. There's been a
2: separation. What does that got to do with it? There are people out there who got kids right now whose kids know more than you about the Buccaneers.
1: I'm telling you, you're just putting her on the spot. She just don't remember. What about the guy that used to go shooting with Steve Austin all the time? He used to tell you stories. Come on, you know the name.
3: I forget.
2: He is like the Derrick Brooks jersey, but just has a different double digit.
1: Come on.
3: I don't know. You got this. I forget these stories. Damn.
2: He didn't say tan. He said sap. Jesus.
1: Warren Sapp.
3: I'm more of a casual Bucks fan. I don't go like super deep anymore because I don't get paid to do that. And that's the whole reason that I was so in deep. And I did with the Rays and the Lightning as well.
1: If I say number 14, what comes to your head?
3: Numbers mean nothing to me.
1: Damn it, Meredith. I'm trying to help you.
3: Nothing. Numbers mean zero to me. Just like my.
2: What about that iconic player who has number zero?
3: Never mind. Is there?
1: What about the peace sign to the player from Kansas City? What's his name? Defense.
3: Warren Sapp?
1: No. That was 99.
3: Okay.
1: But the guy who did the peace sign, remember?
3: No.
1: In the Super Bowl.
3: No. Come on. I don't remember Antoine Winfield?
1: You don't remember that?
3: Oh, my God. Absolutely not. But I will say, you should be proud of me. I
2: don't think anybody is proud of you in this conversation. It kind of just cemented that you don't know who the hell the Bucks are.
3: I filled in a lot of gaps there.
1: We were trying to help you.
2: You all kind of alley-oops to say, girl, dunk this ball. And you like, what ball?
3: At least now I can remember Baker Mayfield and not Mark Butcher.
2: Mark Butcher. There you go. Yeah.
1: I don't even know who Mark Butcher is.
2: None of us know who Mark Butcher is, but apparently he's on the Buccaneers.
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31: In Hillsborough, we have an accident on the Veterans Expressway southbound at Hutchinson Road with the two left lanes blocked. We also have a crash on Harney Road at Temple Terrace Highway and an accident on Martin Luther King Jr. Boulevard westbound at South Kingsway Road. We're also seeing volume start to build on I-4 westbound from Fenona-Sassa Road to McIntosh. Keeping you updated, I'm Schreiner.
32: Good morning, Tampa Bay. Temperatures in the 70s on this Wednesday morning. It's dry out there now, but there will be scattered showers and thunderstorms this afternoon. More clouds than we've seen as well, with the rain chances at about 70 to 80%. Temperatures near 90. Rain chances staying at 70% on Thursday, though I do think we'll see a bit more sun in between the scattered showers and storms. I'm meteorologist Greg Deep with Tampa Bay 28 and Wild 94.1.
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4: All right, this morning's confessions is Dear Freak Show. There's no way to hide it. My 16-year-old daughter is 7 weeks pregnant, and the other responsible party has ghosted her.
5: Oh.
4: Actually, ghosted us, I should say, because my husband and I sat down with the parents of her boyfriend, and they disappeared, too. And they've disappeared, too. The last conversation that we had discussed our position on going forward and our beliefs. To say we're crushed, you have no idea. This is not how we thought high school would go at all, but we absolutely believe this has every bit of a possibility of being a blessing. It's a guess, but I think his parents were hoping that we'd support this ending another way, which we do not. It might be fine for some, but it's not something that we'd ever consider. I know as this grandchild grows, we'll receive support in some form or fashion from the father. We haven't spoken to anyone legally yet because they just stopped responding. But I'm unclear if the parents are legally liable before the baby's father is actually an adult. We've hoped that he and they come to their senses because it's hard enough going through this, but without their participation seems like rough road to face, but we will do so. Ooh. I don't have a lot of information to contribute to how it's treated with kids, because you can't, I don't think you can expect like child support from somebody who doesn't have a job, like, oh, who is just in high school. Like, you know, even if he is forced to get a job, there's, it's going to be minimally, you know what I'm saying? Just with
5: help from the
4: you
5: parents.
4: Being 16, 17, whatever. And so I think, I don't know if you can go after the parents or if you go to court and then the court says, hey, because you're young, hey, parents, y'all got, because you base child support off somebody's income.
5: Mm-hmm.
4: So if, and this is just, I'm saying, I have no idea, so I'm guessing, but if it's off of somebody's income and you don't have one, do they use the parents? One?
6: I don't think parents generally can be held liable unless they have guardianship or they have some kind of...
4: They got guardianship of their kid, though.
5: Right.
6: Of their kid, but not of their child. Like, if their child's child, if they don't have guardianship of it or custody of it, then they are not held liable.
4: Okay,
6: I understand.
4: Now, this is the blind leading the blind here, because we're being asked, presented, I should say, with an email that, you know, matter of fact, plead the fifth the other day. You asked me, hey, you know, what's the fear or what's the biggest scare? You know, whatever.
6: This the text that you would
4: good.
6: Get.
4: And I tapped out. Uh-huh. Good.
5: Yeah.
4: Lord.
5: Yeah.
4: Great day in the morning. Hello. This is it. Mm-hmm. This is the fear, because I don't know. Like, I mean, I got a senior now. So if some boy and her made mm-hmm. this kind of like mind-blowing thing, I can't go after the parents?
5: I think you have to make sure that there's a paternity test. I think you also have to wait until the child is actually born, and then you can file some sort of paperwork. It's heartbreaking at first. I mean, children are a blessing, but if this happened to me and in my family, one of my daughters got pregnant at 16, like, it would be a conversation for sure. But if they're pressing forward with it, you know, I would still invite him to all the doctor's visits and stuff. If the parents are really upset, they want nothing to do with it, I would still, because then you want to show proof that you're still making sure that they're reaching out and trying to be involved.
4: You mentioned paternity tests.
5: Yeah.
4: Like, trying to figure it out. Maybe the parents have pulled back just to make sure to confirm that it's all on the up and up.
5: And I get that.
4: Because
5: I understand
4: you know how kids are, you know, like, and I mean, and this is absolutely hypothetical, not trying to change their narrative that they wrote in. But if you have a kid that's teenage dating and then they also have another friend over here, and so we just have some uncertainty,
5: mm-hmm.
4: and the boy is like, well, wait a minute, you was kicking it with Fred, you know, so let's just wait back and see. before we dive in with all of this.
5: I think that's the smart decision in general. Or at least, you know, you could at least show up. You can talk to the kids, make sure that there's nobody else involved. But I think it sounds like the parents' income is going to be affected by this.
4: Oh, that's the question. 888-429-0941. If you have this kind of situation, and I would hope that not many of you do, but I know with the numbers, a lot have had to face this kind of like information. So you might be the better expert to get asked this question. What are you supposed to do if you have under 18, a potential father of your new grandchild that's on the way? How do you get help? Can you force it? Is it based off of their parents' income to get that child support? Because I don't want your little 16-year-old revenue.
5: Yeah.
4: How do I get some help? 888-429-0941. You can shoot us a text if you don't want nobody to recognize your voice because people will be listening. All right.

0: baby on the way, and of course it's a blessing, but it's got some challenges here. She's 16, and the daddy and the daddy's parents have now broken the line of communication.
1: Right, exactly. Yeah.
2: And I'm getting a lot.
0: Trying to figure, you see all them daddy, mama's baby, daddy's maybe.
2: Mm-hmm. Oh yeah,
0: a lot of people right now.
2: I've never heard that before today.
0: Yeah, that's very popular on the text line.
1: People have Googled it and AI'd it. It says, can grandparents have to pay? You know, if somebody's having a kid, and it depends in each state.
2: It says at a 941, the responsibility falls on her parents. The boy's parents will not be required to pay child support. It's unfortunate, but the parents of the child are the responsible parties.
0: That, right. The parents of the child.
2: Yeah.
0: I mean, how does the teenagers. I don't understand. But which, I mean, like the parents of the girl so has to be responsible, but not the parents of the boy.
2: No. The parents of the child. So the kids, the teenagers, are the ones that are responsible. It says, yes, a teenager can be legally ordered to pay child support, but the actual collection and payments usually wait until they turn 18 or finish school.
0: But what if that kid don't got it? Like, you 16, so you don't have a lot of money.
2: You gotta wait till you're 18, and then that's when they legally make you liable.
0: But you still ain't got no money. Which, like, you got to get a part-time job, but you got to get some sort of career. Maybe not go to school, go do whatever. But like, it seems like that should be, if my kid is not old enough to make adult decisions,
1: yeah.
0: And that means I got to show up to the police department to go get my kid, and I got to do all these things, these supervisory kind of thing.
1: Right.
0: I should be responsible.
1: Mm-hmm. At least.
0: If my kid bust up a store, they gonna say parents got to come pay restitution.
1: Yeah, parents have been arrested in the past for providing certain things.
2: Yeah.
0: All right, wait. We got somebody on hold here. Let's see on line one. Hey, whoa. How you doing?
2: What up, Rika?
3: Hi. Good morning.
0: Good morning. Can you give us a little bit, because we flying blind here? Help us understand how this goes.
3: Okay, I was watching the news one day, and I want to say Governor Sanders, and he wrote that. The father, like, well, the kids are responsible. The parents are responsible for their child's mistake until they turn 18. I have 6 boys, and I told them, I made them come in there. I rewind it so they can see it on the news. Listen, till y'all turn 18, don't drop no loans, because I ain't paying child support for something I had. That you made and I got to take care? Oh, no. So when you turn 18, you make them decisions.
0: You brought all 6 boys in there and told them, you told them to watch out because you're not trying to pick up the bill.
3: Older ones.
0: Yeah, I got
3: you.
1: Gotta educate these kids.
0: No, I mean, honestly, that's probably the smartest thing you can do. Together, let them see it right from the horse's mouth. This is what the news reports say. Y'all sit down. This got something to do with y'all.
3: Right, and if the parents are married, now me and my husband going to be responsible for your child. Mm-hmm. That ain't going to work. Because yeah. I'm already responsible for you.
0: Yeah. You got 6. You got a starting 5 and a sub. You got a whole basketball team.
1: Oh, my goodness.
3: I asked you all that. Yeah, my business in Orlando and the freak show. Y'all have a good day.
0: We love you, man.
1: Oh, my God. I was not expecting that response.
2: Out of the 813, my husband had a child at 16 in Polk County, and him and his grandfather were legally responsible for the child support. Grandfather passed away 5 years ago, and they still send him child support paperwork in the mail to this day.
1: Wow. Out of the 941, it says, I was 15 and he was 14 when I had a baby, and the court said we could not hold the father liable till he was 18. So it sounds like the grandparents, you're going to have to pay for it.
0: That's such a
1: yep,
0: 15 and 14.
1: I know.
0: Oh, ooh.
1: Yep.
0: Man. All right. Let's see. This says in Puerto Rico, if the baby's daddy stops paying child support, then his parents are responsible. My friend is 73 and paying child support for his grandchildren because his son is a deadbeat.
1: 73 years old and I'm forced to pay. I mean, you don't want a child to suffer, but still, that's diabolical.
2: It seems like this is on a case-by-case basis. Some people have grandparents paying and some people don't.
0: Well, and again, it just depends on where your state's laws kind of land, because some people are quoting the DeSantis thing that she said.
1: Mm-hmm.
0: I always thought if your kid makes a mistake under the age of adulthood, then that mistake falls on the household. If I could hope anything, I'm hoping that they just are waiting to find out that it's actually, you know, like actually responsible for him. you know, like from him.
1: Yeah.
0: You know, do a DNA or paternity deal or whatever. But this is hard. It's heartbreaking. But I mean, my belief is that everybody does whatever fits within their belief.
1: Yeah.
0: I ever want to paint my belief on other folks, but there are some people in here who are like pressing, saying, hey, man, don't.
1: Options.
0: Right. Just keep your options open.
1: Yeah.
0: That's what people are sharing.
1: Adoption.
0: In a very specific verbiage that I'm not going to like quote. Mm-hmm. I'll just say there are a lot of options floating through.
1: Yeah.
0: We're going to leave that one alone.
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2: In Hillsboro, we have a crash on MLK Jr. Boulevard West at South Kingsway Road. Heavy volume on I-4 westbound from Alexander Street to McIntosh, and again approaching the junction, 275 south through Tampa Slow between Fletcher and Sly. And the earlier accident on the Veterans Expressway southbound at Hutchinson Road has traffic slow back to State Road 52. Keeping you updated, I'm Schreiner.
21: Good morning, Tampa Bay. Temperatures in the 70s on this Wednesday morning. It's dry out there now, but there will be scattered showers and thunderstorms this afternoon. More clouds than we've seen as well, with the rain chances at about 70 to 80%, temperatures near 90. Rain chances staying at 70% on Thursday, though I do think we'll see a bit more sun in between the scattered showers and storms. I'm meteorologist Greg D, the Tampa Bay 28 and Wild 94.1.
22: Thanks, Greg. I got Jamie ready to play. She's got Wu-Tang tickets on the line as well. Coming up after Drake.

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4: All right, it's Beat the Freaks time. Hey, Jamie, how you doing?
5: Hey.
4: All right, listen, we got 150 on the board plus Wu-Tang tickets. You just got to choose an opponent. Rich made the question, so it's me or Meredith. Who you want to go against?
5: I'm going to go with you, O.
4: Oh, all right, I'm going to go outside.
6: I love it. All right. O is stepping outside, and Rich put together 5 questions for you, hooked up by Fair and Fair Accident Attorneys. You ready?
5: I'm ready.
6: All right.
7: Number one, what cereal is magically delicious?
5: Lucky Charms.
6: Yeah.
7: Yes. All right. Number two, Shredder is the name of the arch enemy of what iconic group of heroes?
5: Teenage Mutant Ninja Turtles.
6: That's right. Yes. Good job.
7: Number three, what country shares the island with the Dominican Republic?
5: I think it's Haiti. Three.
6: Yeah. Right, good job.
7: All right. Number four, who did the Seattle Seahawks defeat in last year's Super Bowl?
6: 5.
5: Oh.
6: 4.
5: Oh, shoot.
6: 3.
5: 49ers?
6: 2.
7: No, not the 49ers. All right, lastly, true or false, the collective term for ducks is called a paddle. Is that true or false?
6: 5.
5: Oh.
6: 4.
5: True?
6: 3. Yes.
7: That is true.
6: Orlando! I believe she got 4.
7: 4.
4: You can give her the money now.
7: Number one. What cereal is magically delicious?
4: Lucky Charms.
6: Yes.
7: Lucky Charms. Number two. Shredder is the name of the arch enemy of what iconic group of heroes?
4: The Teenage Mutant Ninja Turtles.
6: Yep.
7: And number three, what country shares an island with the Dominican Republic?
4: Haiti.
7: That is Haiti.
6: Yep.
4: Yes, the road of contradiction. I've been there.
7: All right, number four, who did the Seattle Seahawks defeat in last year's Super Bowl?
6: 5.
4: Oh, damn.
6: 4. 3. 2.
4: Was it the Patriots?
6: Yes.
7: Yes. Okay.
5: Oh,
4: my God. Brain fart right there.
7: True or false? The collective term for ducks is called a paddle. Is that true or false?
6: 5.
4: For ducks? That's false.
6: 4.
7: It's actually true.
4: It's
7: a paddle of ducks.
6: Yep.
4: I ain't never heard of that. I thought you made that up. All right, tell us what happened.
5: My name is Jamie, and I'm in Northport, and I tied the freak.
4: You tied, so that means you didn't lose, so hold your head. Now, I do have something to discuss with you going on September 24th. It's the Wu-Tang Clan. Yes, Method Man going to be there with them abs. And Bone Thugs. If you want to go, you got them, or you can pay them forward. What you want to do, Jamie?
5: I'm going.
7: Wu-Tang Wednesday.
4: Yeah, absolutely. All right. You got a pair of tickets for the final chamber. This is their farewell concert, so I got you, okay?
5: Sweet.
4: Sweet. All right, hold on. I'm going to put you on hold and get your information off the line. All right, let's see.

0: $200 now, and you shall suffer my questions tomorrow.
1: Yes.
0: All right, we'll see how that goes down, but now it's time to turn up for Way Back Wednesday. Big shout out to Winters and Yonker, our aggressive attorneys, wintersandyonker.com. Let's take it way back. It's Rich Homie Quan. You know what it is, Way Back.

0: And that's from Brad in Plant City tapping in. We have, it says, my wife is headed from Sarasota to Tampa. And I want to make sure I give her some love.
1: That's a long drive.
0: That's Dahlia.
2: Yo, shout out to Joey. I feel like he just stole my iPod. Yeah, he's one of my playlists.
0: It was a little crazy in here. Text was going a little nuts. It was like, everybody hit the flame emojis when that stoner came on. I'm like, hey, they say stoners sleep all day, but y'all all wide awake this morning. This is crazy. All right, please shout out Phoenix, his 13th birthday from mom. Happy birthday. And also big, huge shout out for my favorite Virgo, Patrick. All right, listen, Winters and Yonker, our aggressive attorneys, wintersandyonker.com, a whole vibe all day. Let's go.
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3: In Hillsboro, we have a crash on MLK Jr. Boulevard West at South Kingsway Road. Heavy volume on I-4 westbound from Alexander Street to McIntosh, and again approaching the junction, 275 south through Tampa Slow between Fletcher and Sly. And the earlier accident on the Veterans Expressway southbound at Hutchinson Road has traffic slow back to State Road 52. Keeping you updated, I'm Schreiner.
4: Good morning, Tampa Bay. Temperatures in the 70s on this Wednesday morning. It's dry out there now, but there will be scattered showers and thunderstorms this afternoon. More clouds than we've seen as well, with the rain chances at about 70 to 80%, temperatures near 90. Rain chances staying at 70% on Thursday, though I do think we'll see a bit more sun in between the scattered showers and storms. I'm meteorologist Greg D, Tampa Bay 28 and Wild 94.1.

0: Is Ariana Grande getting married?
1: What?
2: Wait, what?
1: Again?
0: Wait, again? Has she been married?
1: She's definitely been engaged a bunch. I think she was married.
0: No, I don't think she's been married. I don't think Ariana Grande has been married, but she apparently dropped a hint, according to the people who were in on her final show. It was her tour's last show in London at O2 Arena, and she did the Thank You Next song where she talked about all her past relationships.
1: Yeah.
0: Talk about Pete, talk about Ricky, talk about whatever. Well, when she got to the line and said, wrote some songs about Ricky, I'm trying to make him my last. She changed it to I'm trying to make him my last. And so everybody was like, whoa, that was new. And so the, you know, conspiracy birds started chirping, and they said they rekindled their romance in June. We've been talking about that. It's been a decade after they first dated and recently appeared together getting matching tattoos saying I do love you.
1: Oh my
0: on
1: God.
0: Each one of their tattoos. No engagement announcement yet, but the make him my last is certainly sounding like she's thinking long term. Or either she's thinking he's going to be the last.
2: I think that she was just changing the lyrics because they're currently together and they're love bombing each other. And to answer your question, she was married to Dalton Gomez in 2021. They were married for 2 years.
0: Who's Dalton Gomez?
2: The real estate guy.
1: I think I remember that.
0: Okay, see, we don't remember them. We only remember the famous ones.
1: She does the same thing in all of her relationships. The love bombing and the matching tattoos and just being addicted to one another, like no space whatsoever. I could see a potential engagement, which again has happened so many times with her. And then, you know,
2: I thought she was with Cynthia Erivo.
1: Cynthia Erivo is actually in a long-standing relationship
0: with the person who did The Shy. I forgot her name, but she's the director of but she's one of the big writers of The Shy.
1: There were rumors because they were acting so weird while promoting Wicked. So
0: yeah, they got really goofy. Like you know, it really seemed kind of strange, but it also seemed forced at the end. Like before, it was just loving on each other. It was kind of like what you just described with her relationship.
1: Love bombing.
0: She love bombing each other on them interviews where it's like,
1: you
0: forgot about the interviewer. The person who was asking questions was like, I'll just sit here and watch y'all just touch on each other and cry.
2: She's touching her ear like, oh my
0: God. Yeah, she's like, oh my God, working with you is so fabulous. I was going to say the same.
2: Yeah. We finish each other's sentences. Oh my God.
0: Oh my God. I finished your sentence. Yeah.
1: I wonder if the circle back is actually going to work. Like, does the circle back actually work?
2: In some instances, it does, but in the majority of a lot of cases, no.
0: What I've seen and what I've read about circle back is that it works because you get past all of the you know a lot, so your foundation is stronger because you've learned from that person, even their warts. And so when you come back, you know what you're settling for.
1: You're accepting everything that had happened.
0: Yeah, like you come back and you're like, all right, so I know you know, snore and use the bathroom with the door open and stuff like that. I'm aware of those things already, so I don't have to be shocked.
1: Mm-hmm.
0: So it gets, you know, a good second shot.
1: He's hot, so I approve. And he can dance.
0: Now, there are people, he was a dancer for her.
1: Right.
0: There are people who are, you know, being negative.
1: Yeah.
0: Which I hate to even mention it, but it's the opposite side of all of the comment section from her London show, because some people are saying, ooh, she getting married, this is a cue. And other people are saying, or she realizes that because people think she's ill, he can be the last. They're saying, because she's saying, I'm trying to make him my last.
2: Like people that she doesn't have a lot of time?
0: People are believing. That's what I'm saying, because you even said it when we were talking about her weight and it looked like, and so people were worried about if she's not got a lot of time. And so the people in the comment section were saying last could mean
2: I hope that's
0: that he's the last. Now that's way too morbid for her to post when she doesn't want people discussing her situation. So I don't think that's the route, but it was worth mentioning because people were digging on both sides.
2: I mean, I think that there's some concern for her health, but I didn't think that she had something terminal to the point where she doesn't have a lot of time left. Now that's something totally different.
0: I would hope that it is not true at all, because she said she feels healthier than she's ever felt before.
1: That's good.
0: One person who isn't still feeling healthy is Lionel Richie. We talked about it yesterday because he had checked himself in for ICU. He is still in ICU in St. Louis.
1: Wait, I thought it was just for dehydration before.
0: No, they were checking for dehydration, but this says that the doctors are now testing him for cardiac related issues.
1: That's not good.
0: Richie checked himself into the hospital after his Saturday night show. He was struggling towards the end of the show and asked for a chair so he could sit while performing the final song. Doctors initially were looking into it for mild dehydration, but TMZ now has confirmed that it's cardiac issues that are being investigated. Richie is expected to be released by Wednesday. This is his second health scare on tour.
2: Damn, heart-related issues at 77 is very concerning.
1: Lionel, hello. We want you to stay around.
0: Hello. Hey, hello. Is that your your go-to when you think of Lionel Richie?
1: I love hello, say you, say me.
0: Say you.
1: Ooh.
0: Say me.
1: Love that song.
0: Say it always.
1: Endless Love.
2: Oh, Endless Love is my favorite, especially that Happy Gilmore scene.
0: Endless Love. That's from the movie.
2: My Endless Love.
0: Wait, Happy Gilmore?
2: Yeah, you don't remember that? Happy Gilmore, when he's on date with the girl there in the ice rink, plays the song. He goes, what? Yeah. Friends don't listen to My Endless Love together?
0: Yeah, Endless Love. Okay, yeah, I do. Yeah. That was a good one. Easy.
1: Easy's good.
2: Easy like Sunday morning.
0: And then, what's the country one? That's the one. It's like, it sounds like a darn. Stuck on you.
1: Stuck on you?
0: Yeah, stuck on you.
1: Yeah,
0: got this
1: on
0: feeling
1: you.
0: Down deep in my soul that I just can't lose.
1: He has a lot of like different crossovers from pop to like Caribbean almost, like influences and stuff. It's pretty cool.
0: Yeah. I mean, he's definitely one of those ones. Like when we talk about, that's why when we talked about it the other day, it was like Dolly, Lionel, you know, Morgan Freeman, you know, Bubba Rap, all of these old bastards.
2: Didn't they say he was the one who co-wrote We Are the World with Michael Jackson?
0: Yeah, there's a whole documentary about it. Mm-hmm. But him, he wrote the lyrics and he wrote the music. I think Michael wrote the lyrics, so they co-wrote the lyrics. But they collabed up for that. And there's a big Netflix thing called like the biggest, I forgot what it's called, but it's like the best night of music or something like that. Mm-hmm. And it shows all of the whole
1: that.
0: Like recording. It was really dope. You know?
1: I also like dancing on the ceiling. Dancing.
0: Oh, what a feat. Let me tell y'all. Lionel Richie played the amphitheater. And listen, I've known Meredith a long time.
1: Mm-hmm.
0: I've never seen Meredith turned that up. Like we were next to each other and dancing.
1: Time.
0: And I asked her yesterday, I'm like, was Anthony even at that show? And she was like, yes.
1: Yes.
0: I didn't remember Anthony at all because me and Meredith danced all night long. We was dancing on the ceiling. Zendaya's mother has shared that the actress is no longer on social media. So if y'all are writing her, just know it ain't her.
2: Oh, wow.
0: Zendaya's mom has shared that the actress is no longer doing social media on Monday. Her mother posted on Instagram, happy 30th birthday to the love and light of my life, even though you are not on socials anymore. Mm. And you won't even see this. We just got off of FaceTime.
1: Well, good for her.
2: So this could be one of two reasons. The first one is she could be embarrassed of all the replay videos that they see her dancing to her old song.
1: I saw that.
2: Yeah, I've been seeing that.
1: Who
2: all
1: cares?
0: She can't dance.
2: It's just, it's, you get secondhand embarrassment watching it a little
0: she
2: bit.
0: She hasn't been a dancer.
2: It's 2000s dance
1: this
2: moves.
1: This is why people don't even want to go to the club half the time because they feel like they're going to be, you know, on camera dancing and be made fun of and then it goes viral. And that's pretty much what happened with her.
2: And she's been having a huge year, which is why I say it might be the second one. She's having an amazing year as far as movies, you know, and Dune's going to be coming out soon.
1: More importantly, just, red carpet moments.
2: Red carpet.
1: Ooh,
2: but if she's not on social media.
0: Yeah.
2: She could be hiding something.
0: Well, she's not on social media, but she has 177 million followers, and that account is still active. However, she hasn't shared anything since July 8th when they were promoting Dune Part 3.
1: I think it's a great idea just to get off of socials, especially every now and then. This goes for anybody that's listening right now. I think it's very healthy to just not be chronically online.
2: You don't think she's hiding something?
1: No.
0: I know what, like, you think she's pregnant?
1: I think
2: she might be pregnant.
1: No, I don't think so right now. They just got married, and she's doing all this red carpet and modeling
2: and
1: stuff.
2: She has all these movies coming out. Why all of a sudden the hiatus?
1: Because I think she needed a break. She probably saw some negativity, and she was like, you know what? I don't need this in my life, and so she just opted out.
0: What about a honeymoon? Because they got secretly married, and they haven't really done anything, so she's like, let me just disengage from social media so I don't really have people watching me that close. You know,
1: yes.
0: Whatever it is, they winning.
1: Yes.
0: So
1: I agree. They're her so cute together.
0: Her and her husband, Spider-Man. So, yeah,
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0: We're coming back and talk about the fraudsters, fakesters, and scammers. It's Tampa Conversation.
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1: In Hillsboro, we have a crash on 75 northbound at Big Bend Road with the left lane blocked. Traffic is backed up to College Avenue. Heavy volume on I-4 westbound from Thonon-Assassa Road to McIntosh, and again approaching the junction. 275 south through Tampa, slow from Fletcher through the junction. In Manatee, we have a crash on State Road 70 westbound at Caruso Road. Keeping you updated, I'm Schreiner.
2: Good morning, Tampa Bay. Temperatures in the 70s on this Wednesday morning. It's dry out there now, but there will be scattered showers and thunderstorms this afternoon. More clouds than we've

0: Katrina out there pushing Rich's lies. Yes. She is on social media talking about, is Ariana Grande pregnant? I'm like, that's Rich. Rich
1: said that. Ariana Grande.
0: She hit me. She's like, do you think that Ariana Grande is pregnant? I'm like, I do not.
2: I mean, Zendaya.
0: Yeah, Zendaya. I'm like, I do not. Rich said that. I don't quote me. Mm-hmm. I do not think she's pregnant.
1: No. I'm just saying, I'm looking at the stars and I'm just seeing.
0: Call me now. All right, so this is funny. When Spin That dropped, the label was like sending us different stuff and then whatever, and we got caught up in people calling us Scampa Bay.
2: Yeah.
0: And they all thought it was hilarious. And I was like, you have no idea, scamming is a real art form here in Tampa. Mm-hmm. And I'm watching The Pivot, and Ryan Clark is talking about how it's kind of offensive to the football players for people to believe that this dude, Dejon, was a real football player.
2: They're like, I can see that.
0: You know, like you pointed out, he's out there in the actual team, authentic, you know, helmet out on the beach.
2: Training.
0: Like always wearing the gear. Yeah. And he was like, forget the fact that the drills were sloppy. He's like, his sled work was just trash. He's like, so it didn't look like anybody who officially had learned. He's like, but even like things, he's like, if people are going to be scammed so much, you have to start being more investigatory. Mm-hmm. You have to he's talking about this red, you know, iced out Rolly. And he's like, you know, he's like, I paid 15 grand for it. He's like, and everybody knows it's 40. Mm-hmm. It's like, you know, he's like, so a lot of ladies or guys have to start Googling what they see their people saying, because they're selling you what they think is going to push you over to believe they're who they are.
2: It's sad.
0: You know, who they're trying to purport to be, I should say.
1: Mm-hmm. The wild thing is, though, is that dude, Dejon Love, was changing his Wikipedia page and making fake articles.
0: Status updates.
1: No, fake articles about his football career to make it seem like, so when people went and looked him up on Google, they would go and see a page where it talks about a very short NFL career.
0: Well, that's why a lot of people don't look at your Wikipedia when they're trying to authenticate for a job or for anything else, because it's editable.
2: Right.
0: Now, Wikipedia tries their best to go back and correct it when you put false information up, but just by the numbers, it's too hard to keep everybody like honest. So you can go on there today and basically hit edit and change. Hey, today he messed around and created a new rocket ship that NASA is now using. It's like it'll live up there for a while before.

0: asses like, hey.
1: Yeah.
0: We ain't do that. So then they take it down.
1: Did you see his mugshot?
0: His mugshot. Let me tell you. But it was a lot. Our group text had, he's ahead of the class. Had, man, that man is strong-minded. Like, I don't know why his forehead is protruded so much, but now I see why he had that goddamn helmet on.
2: Yeah. And he always had that Scully. That Scully on.
0: Yeah. Like, he was hiding his thoughts. Because his thoughts was across the big screen in his head. But the thing is, I asked the question. I asked him yesterday in the office. I'm like, who has been scammed by somebody? And we call it scammed, but it could be catfished, it could be whatever, but Scampa Bay is full of them. And I want to ask, how did you catch them up in the truth?
1: Or did they get away?
0: Because the fact that this guy said he was an investor made people start to lean in and try and get financially involved with him. If you see somebody who's an athlete and they got some extra, you know, kind of, you know, cash flow streams, you try and get in. Mm-hmm. And so he was able to take advantage of a lot of people. And so, you know, when we were having a conversation, I was talking about, there is a girl named Kelly who was the sweetest person I knew online and loved the station. And we talked back and forth and we started kind of like feeling each other a little bit. And next thing you know, you know, she sent me some photos and I was like, oh, okay. And so I sent her some photos. And next thing you know, I'm like, all right, I'm definitely going to be linking up with this girl. I just felt it. And I saw her one day in St. Pete, first Friday, and ran up to her. And she looked at me like, who the hell are you?
1: Oh, no.
0: Like, I was like, I don't understand. I'm like, hey, I'm like, it's O. And she's like, I mean, I know you're from the radio. She's like, but what are you talking about?
2: Oh.
0: And then I had to open up my phone and showed her. And she's like, that's not me. She's like, that's me. But that was, I haven't talked to you.
2: You got catfished.
0: And it was her and her boyfriend that was standing there. And he was like, oh, my God, are you serious? He's like, bro, first of all, this is you all the time. He's like, but look at this. And we sat there and swiped through the whole conversation. And she's like, are you serious?
1: This is insane.
0: Have you ever, the question of the day, have you ever been scammed where a person was faking who they were? And how did you figure out who they are? After Cardi B.

0: my thumb like.
1: Hey, all right, it's the Freak Show. Wow, 94.1. I'm getting texts in here of a lot. And one person just said it was probably Kelly talking to me, but it was because she was in front of her man. No, that wasn't. Trust me, the terror in her eyes, and it wasn't because of me. It was because I was saying that we were, like, kicking it online. Mm-hmm. You know, then her guy walked up. So it wasn't like her initial thing was shock. Trust me, it was not her.
0: Yeah.
1: And she's happily married now. Okay. And I'm like, every time I see her, I'm like,
2: Imagine it was her, and you know, you caught her with her boyfriend, so she's like, oh, damn.
1: Nah, because one of her friends who bartended with her, I know, and he was like, bro, she had no idea. Wow. And I'm like, bro, I thought I was in.
0: We got this text. It's crazy. Kiara out of Tampa, out of the 863, says, I got scammed by my baby daddy. He lied like he was a single man for over a year until he got a letter in the mail from the child support enforcement, and he owed over $80,000 in child support. So I looked him up on the clerks of the court and found out that he was married with six other children from other relationships outside of his marriage as well. And we now have a three-year-old, and he hasn't seen her in over a year. Scamming is at an all-time high in Florida.
1: Oh my God. Wait, he got six kids and he got a wife?
0: Yeah.
1: How you got time to scam?
2: And $80,000 in child support.
1: That's insane.
0: Run.
1: All right, wait, there's somebody on the line. Wait, I got Mike on the line. Let's go here. Let's see. Hey, Mike, what's good?
3: Hey, what's going on, guys?
2: What's up?
3: I'm actually getting scammed right now.
1: Who's scamming you?
3: Man, this chick I'm seeing, man, three kids, two baby daddies. You know, she always got me doing this for. I'm always trying to, you know, help her out and everything. And old boy's at the house every night. She's telling me, you know, it won't even let me come to the house even.
1: Wait now, so you link up with a girl and it's just been living online?
3: No. We met a year ago. We've been dating for a year.
1: And she still got her guy on the side.
3: Yes. But yet she's been having me help her pay for this, pay for that, doing everything, and I'm just figuring it all out right now. Because she won't even let me inside the house.
2: Mike, let me ask you, when was the last time you got some?
3: Oh, almost every night.
2: Oh, okay. All right.
0: But where do you do
3: it? Oh, I get it every night.
1: But it's just not in her house.
3: Correct.
0: Okay, but wait. Is
1: correct. That's a coochie tax. That's what that is. That is, she's right. Available for you at your spot or elsewhere, but then she goes back to the home, back
0: where
1: to the Batcave where she has her own secrets that could live.
0: But wait a minute. What if it's the ex and he just hasn't moved out yet?
3: Well, I could go pick her up there, but I just can't come inside.
0: That's weird.
1: Yeah, that's somebody pimping. That's somebody allowing her to go out because you taking care of a couple bills. He probably moved in or either was aware that you kind of taking care of the cable and the internet. And so he's like, hey, well, let's keep this going. So he's allowing. It sounds like he's allowing her, like, as a partnership. Hey, listen, I'll let you talk to this guy because this guy's taking care of some bills. Are you going to let this continue?
3: Well, coochie's good. I ain't gonna lie.
2: Hey. All right, Mike, can I be your homeboy real quick?
0: Michael.
2: Mike, I'm gonna be your homeboy real quick.
1: Meredith's calling you by your government name. You better watch out.
2: Michael, you didn't get scammed. You getting played, my dog.
0: He knows,
2: like, you
0: though.
2: Just getting played.
1: Yeah, that's not a scam. That's a decision that you make in an opportunity cost.
3: Well, I'm just finding all this out now, but you know what, though? It's good stuff, so, I mean, you know, what you going to do?
1: Yeah, you know, hey. I guess pay for it.
0: Oh, my God.
1: I mean, all right. Man, appreciate
2: it. Am I saying names? Because there's somebody out here outing somebody in Tampa.
0: Maybe use a first name, not the full name.
1: All right. I mean, they put their legal name on there?
2: They put the other person's name.
1: See, you don't want to get caught up. Unless you want to go to court and testify in a slander case.
0: Right.
2: So this is out of 813. It says, there's a very well-known guy in Tampa named Ryan. He's been lying for years about playing football for the Florida Gators and even being in the fraternity. My homegirl looked it up, and he's never been on their roster. Everyone in Tampa believes him. He's the number one scammer, and I'm gonna stay anonymous.
0: Yeah, you can easily look up who's been on the roster and who's played for the Florida Gators or for FSU. I don't know if you can look up who's been in a fraternity before, but I mean,
1: Yeah, you would have to have like the charter information and all that. I mean, there are people out there who front, but the worst thing to do is front. Like, you know, if you out here claiming Q-Dog or Kappa or whatever, and they find out, they dig in deep and fast, because there are people who have misrepresented themselves who've been chased across campuses. Yeah. Like, you can't just be out here fronting like you at.
0: Kia from Lakeland just got scammed. She said, out of the 561, I was freshly postpartum and my car needed some maintenance. And this guy told me he would help me by fixing my brakes for $500. And me, young and dumb, not knowing, I sent him $600 and he blocked me and sent me a fake receipt.
2: Like, that's a real scam.
1: You remember Mark?
0: You can go to the police.
1: All right, Miller Lite Mike. Y'all remember Mark, who is who is in South Carolina. He's former Freak Show producer. He hooked me up with that guy when I was renovating my house.
0: Oh, my God. I just remembered this.
1: Hell, yeah. That bastard still owed me $5,000.
0: Rich has no idea what you're talking about.
1: Yeah. I had my house in Carrollwood. I wanted to sell it. And so I had to get, you know, like Jay Rosenberg and everybody to start working on it. And Mark was like, I got this contractor friend who does great work. He rehabs houses or whatever. He could probably do it for the low. So we go by the house. I walk him around. I tell him what the plans are. He's like, all right. He's like, you know, I say we just get started. He's like, if you want to give me like, you know, a key and give me, you know, like a down payment, we can get started. And I gave him. I think it was like I think it was $2,500, and then like the next week he needed another $2,500, so I gave him $5,000, and then all of a sudden he stopped showing up.
0: Yep.
1: And I was like, "Hey, Mark, hit up your dude," and he kept hitting him up, and he wasn't answering. Mm. And I'm like, "Bro, like, what's going on?" And I mean, I found out a lot because I had some homies that was like, yo, we own the case, because they found out kind of where he kick it. Mm-hmm. And they were like, oh, he here and this is his business and this. And I kind of left it alone because they was really trying to go get at it.
0: You were going to press forward with like.
1: I was going to press forward with the legal part. But then the streets was like, we'll shake him upside down and see what we can get. I'm like, nah, I'm not going. I don't want to be a part of that. So I left it alone. But I'm waiting now to come across him. I ain't trying to go to jail. I'm trying to make sure you smell my cologne.
0: Dude, stealing $5,000 like that and then getting away with it. And then Mark said that apparently he had been doing that to other clients as well.
1: Yeah. But Buddy got mind. Like the whatever happened down in Water Street. He's like heavily involved in it.
0: What?
1: Yeah, like windows or roofing or something. Whoever he scammed his way into the next gig.
0: Freak Show Unite.
1: Let's all down there in Water Street. So now his business is popping, according to Mark. Mark told me, you'll never guess who's killing it right now. And I'm like, so this business still got my $5,000.
0: Oh, my God.
1: Yeah.
0: That's crazy. Yeah,
2: that happened to my mom before. It's actually common with contractors for them to take the money and just leave. Like, it's happened to her in New York.
0: That's sad.
2: Yeah, they took my mom for like $40,000.
0: Ooh, for like a new roof or something?
1: $40,000.
2: Yeah, my mom was...
1: New roof, like 15.
2: Yeah, she was fixing up a house in New York in Harding Park, and the guy came in, took the money, and then he rode out to the Dominican Republic, never saw him again.
0: Out of the 813, this says, I played for the Florida Gators. I see people do this all the time. If they played spring football but did not make it to the fall, they will not be on the roster, but they claim they still played, which is somewhat true because they were on the team.
1: I used to lie and say I was playing ball.
0: Why do guys do that?
1: Because I'm a big dude. It's like, if you're a big, round, brown guy, you got to like, yeah, I was on scholarship. I was like, I used to lie because nobody could authenticate that back in the day.
2: Who did you play for?
1: What?
2: Who did you play for?
1: We had a guy on our team on the nose called Pooh Bear. And I used to always like, because he gave me jerseys and stuff, and I would always like be walking around with my jersey on. It's like you couldn't Google people back in the day, so they're like, "You play?" I'm like, "Yeah,
2: I got a story.
1: Yeah,
2: like when I was in college, and when I would go on like vacations, me and my friends would like make up stories about each person in their lives, right? Different jobs and stuff. And I used to sometimes tell females like when I was on spring break and stuff that. That my family were the ones that made solo cups and I would make royalties off of it. And so, like, it's just like you can't really look that up, like, oh, whose family made Solo Cuss, who created Solo Cuss. But it was just like a stupid story we used to tell
0: this
2: people.
0: Reminds me of Romy and Michelle's high school reunion when they made up that they invented Post-its. And they went to their high school reunion telling everybody that they invented Post-its.
1: I remember, you know, the guys that we reunited and sang over in Orlando?
0: Yeah.
1: We used to walk around when we were in school and we would go to the mall, Governor Square Mall in Tallahassee, and we would have some of our bigger guys that played basketball and one of our guys that was kind of a big muscular guy. We would have them walk around as security while we walked through the mall. And they would be like, basically like with their little like things like saying, yeah, we're clear here. And like people would be like whispering like, who is that? And then like we would stop at the food court. They're like, who are y'all? It's like, all right, we're here for a performance, you know? And then they were like, all right, just sing something. So we would just sing a little clip of something. All of a sudden, it would be all these girls like giving us phone numbers and whatever, because they thought we were famous. And then we would go back and work at Shoney's or Quincy's or
0: damn.
1: Like my roommate would go work at Sears. Like, you know what I'm saying? It was just, yeah.
0: That's what insane. That's yeah. crazy.
2: You don't have any stories like that, man.
1: You ain't never scammed nobody.
0: I didn't scam anybody, no.
1: Like just for fun. Like we ain't take nothing. I ain't take no money from nobody, but that was, you know.
0: I mean, I've pretended like at the airport, sitting there at the bar, I've pretended to be like different people and like have different professions and stuff like that before for like a drink and just for the conversation.
1: You weren't scamming, you was role playing.
0: Much.
1: See, even in this, you still a freak.
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15: In Pinellas, we have an accident on Countryside Boulevard westbound at State Road 580. Heavy volume on the Veterans southbound from Ehrlich to Waters. I-4 westbound heavy from Orient Road to the junction. 275 south through Tampa Slow from Fletcher through the junction. We have an accident on 75 north at Paseo El Mar. And a crash on Sun City Center Boulevard at 301. Keeping you updated on Shriner.
16: Good morning, Tampa Bay. Temperatures in the 70s on this Wednesday morning. It's dry out there now, but there will be scattered showers and thunderstorms this afternoon. More clouds than we've seen as well, with the rain chances at about 70 to 80%. Temperatures near 90. Rain chances staying at 70% on Thursday, though I do think we'll see a bit more sun in between the scattered showers and storms. I'm meteorologist Greg Deep, Tampa Bay 28 and Wild 94.1.
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0: You know that Simon Cowell is recuperating from his back issues, yes. So they've replaced Simon Cowell with somebody who might appreciate your mixed talents. Kenan Thompson from SNL is now.
1: We got ties to that, don't we?
0: Yes, big one. We got some people. Yeah, so we can put you up there and get you a turntable and a shot of tequila. You can go ahead and get on the show. All right, we're coming back with part two, man. It's Way Back Wednesday, which means we celebrate it. And we definitely hold it up high from your MySpace page to your beeper. All right, come on back. It's Wild 94.1.
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0: Crooked Jess. Crooked Jess is very different because we usually hear a Florida man, but this is a Florida woman who's nicknamed Crooked Jess because the cops gave her $60 to do a controlled crack cocaine buy and bust. They basically said, hey, $60 here, Jess, take this down there and buy that crack so we can bust them and get in there and do our job.
1: Okay.
0: She went down there to buy the crack to help the police do a buy and bust sting and didn't come back with the crack.
2: Wow.
0: Uh-oh. They was like, Jess! Hey, Jess! She ain't come back. They bumped into Jess a couple months later, arrested her for not bringing their $60 back.
1: Yeah.
0: She is now in jail.
1: That's because the cops gave her $60 for crack and she smoked it.
0: You know what it is? I don't know if she smoked it, but she damn sure didn't return their money. All right? That's what you're supposed to do if you're doing a controlled buy and bust. The undercover officer gave the woman the money. She left with it. They had no chance of finding her until after a few months, and then she turned up and got arrested for stealing the cash. She was also charged with possession of drug paraphernalia after fentanyl residue was found on her underwear.
2: Oh my God.
0: Yeah.
2: What?
0: There you go.
2: Okay.
0: A Florida woman. Not to be outdone.
3: I'm sure.
0: A Florida man.
3: They'll add that to GTA 6.
0: Yeah, I'm pretty sure.
1: Shout out Crooked Jess.
0: Wow, Crooked Jess. What if she bumps into somebody who's like, hey man, you the Crooked Jess I heard about on the radio? She gonna lose her mind. She's like, oh my God, I got a shout out. All right, Joey, appreciate that. We up. It's Wild 94.1, Way Back Wednesday. 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
1: We're back, baby. It's good. It's Richie Ortiz from Orlando and the Freak Show, and now that football season's right around the corner, a lot of people are asking me, Rich, what you want? And I always tell them, I'm on Prize Picks, baby, because it feels good to be right. And right now is the perfect time for you to sign up because they're giving you one of the best deals I've ever heard of. 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Like for me, I'm going to throw a little 50 spot on Joe Burrow to get 50 touchdowns. 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
13: You know who I can't stand? 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I seen a commercial on my TV. 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You can't get away from him. 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Now he's sponsoring stuff. 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Can't get away from him. We get it. Then the guy on the radio. I really hate him. 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It drives me crazy. 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I be trying to snatch the radio out the car when he come on. 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Then my kids. 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My kids walking around talking about they gonna bite me. Then my dog. 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

Y94.1, your Bay's Party Station with Joey Franchise here holding you down. 888-429-0941. Or you can hit me up on IG at Joey Franchise. It's too easy, man. Shabang. 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

Shorty, what's up, shebang? 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Please don't put me to the test. You tryna get back on the net. 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

0: o'clock later this afternoon. Yes, we are your plug on the latest concerts coming to the city, man. 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

0: Freak's cash got grabbed last week. The money is gone. So why play? Well, we got like 9 reasons. Jizza, RZA, Raekwon, Inspector Deck, Method Man, Ghostface, You God, Master Killer, and Capadonna. 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
0: 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One lucky winner will get cleared on hold for the battle. 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

0: I was doing for his, you know, Louis Vuitton stuff that he's been putting out. But apparently this record was so good that Lil Baby's like, yay, listen, man, I need a hit. I need this one right here. And boom, Pharrell, I guess, held him down. There you go. Dead Fresh right there on your base party station, Y94.1. Here's Lotto.
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Next Friday, she will be in the city. I can't wait to see her perform live, man. She looks amazing, and man, she's got a lot of bangers, and I can't wait to see her do that one live. It's Wild 94.1, Joey Franchise here with Mac Miller. Hey.

week. Joey Franchise and Kid Leo out here just setting the tone on your lunch break to give you that frequency that you need, man. Taking you in that DeLorean and gunning it to the late 90s, early 2000s. All brought to you by 1-800-ASK-GARY. Let's get to it.

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2: Ooh, man, that T.I. Paper Tray album, I remember it. It was really good. It was like the album that came out after T.I. 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But yo, listen, we got more throwbacks, more classics for you. A lot of people checking in on the text line, getting requests in, showing also love to Kid Leo. Follow him on IG in the meantime while you're at it, at Kid Leo. We back on the other side with more Way Back Wednesday.
0: You know who it is. 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
4: 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I love it. 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
2: 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Kid Leo did the damn thing. A lot of love on the text line. Continue to hit us up, 888-429-0941. And, of course, follow my guy, Kid Leo, at Kid Leo on IG. And I'm still here hanging out with you. So, yeah, we riding out. It's Wild 94.1. 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
6: We're back, baby. 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It's Richie Ortiz from Orlando and the Freak Show. And now that football season's right around the corner, a lot of people are asking me, Rich, what you on? 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Like for me, I'm going to throw a little 50 spot on Joe Burrow to get 50 touchdowns. 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

0: Speaking of games, I was at the Rays-Mets game last night, and let me just say, dude, Yandy Diaz is a monster, bro. Not only him, Junior Caminero, the whole team's just balling out of control and still up top on that AL East, man, looking to do some major damage heading into that postseason, man. So shout out to the Rays getting it done last night.
1: 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Yeah. 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

Y94.1 Bass Party Station. What's your frequency on this Wednesday? It is a way back too, so feel free to put them throwbacks in. But big shout out to Ananda tapping in, listening at work on the Y94.1 app. Free to download in your app store, by the way. 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Here's Rain Dance.

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I'll be on the rooftop Amaru tomorrow right there on Bayshore for some real, real sexy vibes. So come through, hang out, man. It's ladies night too. They got amazing drinks.

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4: 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Now he's on TV. I turned on the TV. I seen a commercial on my TV. He got billboards up everywhere. You can't get away from him. He on the sides of buses. He's everywhere. Now he's sponsoring stuff. You seen it coming down the timeline. Can't get away from him. We get it. Then the guy on the radio, I really hate him. His voice is irritating. It drives me crazy. I be driving, I be trying to snatch the radio out the car when he come on. 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Then my kids, he got my kids in it. My kids walking around talking about they gonna bite me. Then my dog, looking at him funny like, I'm ready to get rid of you too. Get away from me.

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my bartenders all week and weekend long. Show them that love, man, that they deserve. Shout out to my bartenders out there across the Tampa Bay area. Hey, listen, follow me on IG at Joey Franchise. Tomorrow I'll be over at my roof, slide through, making room for my girl, Babs, Believe in You with Lotto. Doja Cat, he's okay.

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0: to the top of the page. 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
1: Beat the Freak's cash got grabbed last week. The money is gone. So why play? Well, we got like 9 reasons. Jizza, RZA, Raekwon, Inspector Deck, Method Man, Ghostface, You God, Master Killa, and Capadonna. September 24th, the Wu-Tang is taking over the Mid-Florida Credit Union for the last time with their farewell tour.
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1: 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One lucky winner will get cleared on hold for the battle. 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
0: I am a big believer in praying for things and manifesting things. Hey, what's up? It's Babs from Wild 94.1. And at the top of the year, I told myself, I said, listen, whatever you do this year, Babs, you got to get out of this hoopty. I was tired of driving a raggedy car, and I'm going to keep it real. 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
15: There's an accident on the Selman Expressway eastbound approaching 50th Street. Traffic delays are starting to build northbound 275 near Dale Mabry. And things still look good both directions of 75 this afternoon through Pasco, Hillsborough, and Manatee County. The bridges are accident free and no problems up or down 19.
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41. 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
21: Traffic slow in St. Pete from a crash southbound 275 getting on the Skyway. Things look good on the Courtney Campbell, Howard Franklin, and Gandy. Northbound 275 traffic is slow approaching Ashley. There's a crash near 50th Street and Adamo. And delays are starting to build from an accident northbound on the Veterans Expressway near Van Dyke.
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It's called Morning Dew Donk, the remix.

0: Yeah.
1: Wow, 94.1. So Wallet Hub came out with a list of the 10 most fun cities, or I'm sorry, the 10 most fun states and the 10 least fun states. And Florida, obviously, hello, was 10 most fun states, of course. And I got to thinking, you know, besides Tampa here in Florida, since we are one of the most fun states, what city do you have the most fun in? I'm going to go with Orlando. I like Orlando a lot. And I like Naples, even though it's a lot of old people. That means it's a lot of old rich people, though, too, you know? Let me know. Let's get the party started.
2: See you at the bar, you was hardly talking. That's when I knew that your heart was scarring. Friends to lovers need a part to star in. Like, wait, babe, let me

0: Cash Money, No Limits coming to Tampa, Benchmark Arena. We gonna play What's Up Under My Wig because it is Wednesday this hour. So before 5 o'clock, you can get hooked up, hang out.
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0: I am a big believer in praying for things and manifesting things. Hey, what's up? It's Babs from Wild 94.1. And at the top of the year, I told myself, I said, listen, whatever you do this year, Babs, you got to get out of this hoopty. I was tired of driving a raggedy car, and I'm going to keep it real. 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
14: Traffic slow in St. Pete from a crash southbound 275 getting on the Skyway. Things look good on the Courtney Campbell, Howard Franklin, and Gandy. Northbound 275 traffic is slow approaching Ashley. There's a crash near 50th Street and Adamo. And delays are starting to build from an accident northbound on the Veterans Expressway near Van Dyke.
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Listen, you got a chance to win a pair of tickets to Cash Money No Limit to the tour that's coming to Tampa. We gonna play What's Up Under My Wig in two songs. So I gotta play this one, then Tim's, then be ready to win, all right? It's Wild 94.1.

Wow, 94.1. All right, so Cash Money, no limit. They'll be at Benchmark November 7th. You got a chance to win some tickets right now. We playing What's Up Under My Wig, and yes, you can play on text. The first clue is rain protector.

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1: Girl, you a 10, girl, you a 10, girl, you a 10.
2: I love that song.
0: Girl, you a 10.
2: So I know you for what? All right, so we playing What's Up Under My Wig for a pair of tickets to see Cash Money and No Limit when they come November 7th to Benchmark Arena. Cash Money did good last time they came, and then No Limit shocked us all in that Versus because they spanked Cash Money, right? Listen, though, the first clue was rain protector. What do you think it is?
3: An umbrella?
2: It's not an umbrella, but good guess. Second clue, car.

0: crazy for saying that.
1: Not at all. You dead on the money. Spot on. I'm going to hook you up with a pair of tickets to go see Cash Money. And No Limit. November 7th at Benchmark Arena. They're going to do it for the 99 and the 2000s. Hopefully Birdman's not too drunk this time. But, hey, I got more tickets for you all this week. So don't worry. You still got time to win.

0: We'll be back next week, and we got to ask him about his sneaky link that he posted when he was in Greece. It was in his story. Did y'all see it? A lot of people been asking me about it. Davi, you got to be more quiet on the creek, my boy. He going to be so mad at me. We going to talk to him about it next week, though. We coming back with more of your requests. This is Y94.1.
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1: Yes.
0: And Meredith, in true Meredith fashion, just asked me, she's like, I'm thinking about Snoop Dogg.
1: What's wrong with that?
0: Everything is wrong with that.
1: A lot of
2: it's
1: history
2: Black there. History Month.
1: He's not black.
2: Why not do it?
0: He is black.
1: Okay.
0: Is
1: well,
0: black.
1: Why not first do qualification met.
2: Why don't you do
0: is
2: it?
0: Is he history?
1: Yeah, he's getting up there.
0: You up to two?
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2: All this rain's causing some flooding. Be careful on the roads through South Tampa and along the beaches in St. Pete. There's traffic delays from an accident eastbound I-4 just past 275. Traffic slow southbound 75 approaching Gibsonton, and there's a crash southbound 301 approaching Riverview.
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1: that?
3: Time. And I don't remember much. I block out much of the stuff about my marriage, but I do remember that she was asleep and I was sleeping next to her. This was when things were, we were new at it. 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And you're disgusting.
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4: I am a big believer in praying for things and manifesting things. Hey, what's up? It's Babs from Wild 94.1. And at the top of the year, I told myself, I said, listen, whatever you do this year, Babs, you got to get out of this hoopty. 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
12: All this rain's causing some flooding. Be careful on the roads through South Tampa and along the beaches in St. Pete. There's traffic delays from an accident eastbound I-4 just past 275. Traffic slow southbound 75 approaching Gibsonton, and there's a crash southbound 301 approaching Riverview.
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4: I am a big believer in praying for things and manifesting things. Hey, what's up? It's Babs from Wild 94.1. And at the top of the year, I told myself, I said, listen, whatever you do this year, Babs, you got to get out of this hoopty. 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
10: You know who I can't stand? 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Now he's on TV. I turned on the TV. I seen a commercial on my TV. 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You can't get away from him. He on the sides of buses. He's everywhere. Now he's sponsoring stuff. You seen it coming down the timeline. Can't get away from him. We get it. Then the guy on the radio, I really hate him. His voice is irritating. It drives me crazy. I be driving, I be trying to snatch the radio out the car when he come on. He irritates me. Then my kids, he got my kids in it. My kids walking around talking about they gonna bite me. Then my dog, I'm looking at him funny like, I'm ready to get rid of you too. Get away from me. Please deliver this message to Top Dog. Tell him whatever point you was trying to prove, you proved it. 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
1: Very heavy rain tonight. Be careful on the roads. There's a lot of flooding through South Tampa. There's also heavy traffic delays from an accident eastbound I-4 just past 275. Traffic slow both directions of 75 through Hillsborough County. Our bridges are accident-free. And there's delays in St. Pete southbound 275 approaching 38th Avenue North.
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1: Yes, sir. Welcome to the show. Happy Wednesday. Can't believe we're already in September, by the way. Kind of crazy.
0: So quick.
1: Time has flown by in the craziest way, but we are here. Hey, coming up, I want to tell you why I am mad. I have a 20-year-old son named Aiden who we caught lying.
0: Oh, brother, you're doing too much.
1: Boldface lied. This little dude thinks because he's 20, he can do whatever he wants. He still lives at the crib, don't pay no bills.
0: He a grown man. He's 20 now.
1: He's a lot of things in this world. He is not a grown man.
0: So you don't want me saying that.
1: We're going to talk about it up next. It's the Bootleg Kev Show.

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1: What a do, boo?
0: All right, so my 20-year-old son, Aiden, who does not pay for any of his own bills, drives a car that isn't his, doesn't pay for car insurance, doesn't pay for car registration, doesn't pay for health insurance, doesn't pay for anything.
1: Is this propaganda, Aiden, or no?
2: No, he's not lying.
1: Okay, okay.
0: When you speak on the radio, use your big boy voice.
1: We getting messy. Keep going.
0: With that being said, last week, he did not come home, and he lied to us about where he was sleeping. Now, he said he was sleeping at his buddy's house. I happened to open up the app and see that he was 6 minutes from my house.
1: Oh, you got a flock camera on your own, son?
0: And I have his location. That's... So when I saw him the next day, I said, oh, so you slept at Fox's last night, huh? And he was like, yeah. And then he turned around and walked off. And I was like, oh, you're lying.
1: Oh, damn.
0: So fast forward to the other day, he's at some girl's house. Now he says, oh, I'm hanging out with a girl at her house.
1: Oh, okay. I see what's going on.
0: And I open his location and I see it's the same exact location from the other night. So he lied about spending the night at a strange woman's house.
1: Damn, why are you at a strange woman's house, bruh? Hey, I respect that.
0: Why lie?
1: That's a good fight, though.
2: Because why would I just blatantly be like, hey, Dad, stay at a girl's house. Don't worry.
0: Well, anyway, listen, he is a 20-year-old who lives at the house.
1: You made that clear already.
0: He's 20. He doesn't pay rent. And he lives at my house.
1: Yeah, that's your son. He's supposed to be there.
2: Can I bring a girl to the house?
0: You cannot bring a girl to the house. But I tell you what you can do.
1: Uh-oh.
0: You can start paying rent if you just want to go lying about where you're going to be at with the car that's in my name with the insurance that I pay.
1: Oh, I see you getting it off today. Just like your son.
0: I want to hear from y'all, man. 877-817-2888. I would love to hear from the people. If you're listening, my 20-year-old son, should he have to tell me where he's sleeping at night if he's not coming home to my house that he lives at and he doesn't pay any bills?
1: Again, brother, we got that part.
0: No, I just want to know. Am I crazy? Do you? What about James? Do you think he, as a grown man, because he is a grown man, that's funny, but he's a grown man. Do you think he should be honest about where he's at?
1: I think he should have been honest about the one specific thing. Yeah.
0: Well, listen, man. Because you
1: care about him. You want to protect him. Didn't say that at all.
0: Let's hear from the people, man. Leave us a voicemail with your thoughts. Coming up, we got that Daily Hate, so keep it locked.
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4: So Olivia is 5 years old. 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
8: Just got a new car. Ain't putting nothing down. Now you gatekeeping. People asking you where you got it from and you don't want to tell them. You know that's a form of hating. Tell them where you got it from. Tell them where you went. Brandon Mitsubishi. Tell them where you went. Stop hating, man. It's crazy. It was here

0: It's the Bootleg Cab Show on your Wednesday. That daily hate is on the way, ladies and gentlemen. If you got something you want to hate on, pick up that phone, 877-817-2888. The daily hate's minutes away. Anything you're hating on today?
1: I'm hating on Beauty in Black and all the spoilers. Like, I haven't caught the whole season up yet. It just came out.
0: This is the show on Netflix. It's a Tyler Perry show.
1: Yeah, it's fire. Yeah. Dramatic as hell.
0: Yo, man, if you got something you want to hate on, leave us a voicemail. Your calls are coming up next.

0: All right, man, what are you hating on, and what's your name?
1: Hey, this is Loaf, and I'm hating on all the people who broke when they show up to this club, act like they have the greatest time of their life, but they bitter ass. That's what I'm hating on. But enjoy yourself, because tomorrow, you're going
0: to
1: feel it.
0: Speaking of bitter, man, that's a bitter guy right there. People go to the club to try to disconnect from reality.
2: Yeah, hey, it's too expensive to go to the club, so I'm hating on it, too.
0: Yeah, I am hating on people who go to the club and spend all their money that they don't have.
2: That they complain about rent.
0: Anyway, stay by your radio. Coming up next, let's talk about it. Speaking of going to the club, we're going to tell you who's the drunkest in America right now.
2: Oh, Lord.
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1: What it do, boo?
0: Shout out to millennials. According to a new study, millennials are the drunkest generation of our population here in America.
1: We finally getting our credit. Thank you so much for putting this out here for us.
0: Apparently, 81% of millennials drink alcohol, which is higher than any other living generation. 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Coming up next, we got the No Cap News. 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